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Smile. 2 2 0.0 comma 7 3 degrees. Axle 4 8. No alarm. Length 9 8 5. Smile. 2 2 0.

0: 3-3 detected. Miles 369.0, 76 degrees. Axle 404, no alarm. Link 6034, miles 369.0, out.
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WKC River Dispatch, Ivy Tool. KC River Dispatch, I-82. What are you guys thinking? We got a little bit of a log jam there. I don't know how long before you get...

0: For dispatch, Ivy Jewel. Casey River, dispatch, I-82. What are you guys thinking? We got a little bit of a log jam there. I don't know how long before you guys are out there. But I could use that siding. Over. You guys can clear just for me to get on track by, though, right? No. 640 is going to go on the siding for Amtrak. There, over.
1: So, grab the field, I'll get up there.
0: They're waiting to get up the bridge switch until I've got a spot for them there, but they're chomping at the bit over. I'll give them authority in the yard. Thanks, TBKC, or River Dispatch. UP 8088, over. Yeah, permission La Crescent Yard, talking to the CP 3075037, the K53.
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0: Metro 43, the job 44, UP 2234, over.
1: All right, do not read it back to me. 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

0: PKC detector. Mile 2, 3, 5.4, coma 7, 2 degrees. Axles 4, 8. No alarms. Length 9, 8, 6. Mile 2, 3, 5.4, out.
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1: 731, then the 14.

head over. 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Main 2, Main 2, eastward over.

and I can't remember if you said it, and that's at CP3001 over. It's all fixed over.

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0: All right, 7 states are complete. Okay, depart, look, Tacoma, signal in case.
1: Track 7 departs, Tacoma, clear, 241 over 5, here we go.

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Okay, dispatcher. 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Go ahead, over. Sheila Conoco for a bit. We'll see Amtrak 7 mile.

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2: Diverging, Raymar, you discovered.
1: Is one log back. Fighting, appreciate that. As soon as these guys get by, I'll get you out of them.
3: He's a good last of them. North Shore, clear sharp 140-39-1-9-2-9-RD-2-9-2-9-RD-2-9-2-9-RD-2-9-2-9-RD-2-9-RD-2-9-RD-2-9-RD-2-9-RD-2-9-RD-2-9-RD-2-9-RD-2-9-RD-2-9-RD-2-9-RD-2-9-RD-2-9-RD-2-9-RD-2-9-RD-2-9-RD-2-9-RD-2-9-RD-2-9-RD-2-9-RD-2-9-RD-2-9-RD-2-9-RD-2-9-RD-2-9-RD-2-9-RD-2-9-RD-2-9-RD-2-9-RD-2-9-RD-2-9-RD-2-9-RD-2-9-RD-2-9-RD-2-9-RD-2-9-RD-2-9-RD-2-9-RD-2-9-RD-2-9-RD-2-9-RD-2-9-RD-2-9-RD-2-9-RD-2-9-RD-2-9-RD-2-9-RD-2-9-RD-2-9-RD- Track number 4041-4041, August 17, 2023, CBK CS 4162, North NRTH, Alpha 152, 152. Check on one, track number 4040-4004, check on two, Pacific Mile 144-144, Pacific Sub, two Gulf on main track. 265, 3. So, last 2, numbers 182, dispatch, RDQ.

13, have it over. Very, and I'm not sure Kyle's going to time out, but there's going to be another one coming east that will put the signing behind you guys, so I'll pull down to the east end so that you guys will fit together.

La Crosse and La Crosse, over. 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Well, post 280.6 at the bridge there over. Guys, beat us up across the jail.

0: CT detected. Mile 254.0, coma, number 2, main 75 degrees. Axle 48, no alarm. Link 971, mile 254.0, out.
1: Track 7 westbound 2, no defects 254.0, Sparta, 10 ahead 265.

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0: 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Permission, La Crescent, working with the CP 5037 K53, and we'll be waiting on Amtrak for a light there at the River Junction. All right, I'll let you know when they leave. Look, awesome.

0: ECG detected. Mile 269.0, coma 73 degrees. Axle 48, no alarm. Link 987, mile 269.0, out.
1: Track 7 West, no defects, 269.0.

Back power still on stop. Good to take the support. Okay, go. Westbound through reversing. I'll see if they walk the back of the over.

13 Elm would be an SF 4020. What are you guys clear of now? Clear 149, we're going to advance you all the way to RAPS now. Show you clear 149, done with the stuff, which is normal. Let me know when you're ready to copy another one.

0: 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Xbox 108. 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
1: 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Xbox 1-0-8-6. 149, milepost 100, MP100, on the way home. Okay. 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
0: So, okay, it's 2003, 2003, DJB.

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0: All right. 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
1: Sector 43, the NS 4464, Albert. A couple things. Hector 7, you guys get into the ER, if you can be sure to give him a call. And then also, as a heads up, you are currently going to be joint with the southbound CHAL. They have a set out at Grand Marsh, and then once they get close, they'll give you a call, but it sounds like you'll have to maybe shove back so they can get into the ER there on the north end, over.
2: All right, call Hector when we get in, and then the CHAL setting out on Grand Marsh, and then they need to be able to fall in at the east end of the yard, over.
1: That is all correct. They'll need to pull into the siding, and I know they have both sides blocked, correct, over?
2: Yeah, we'll be able to get them in into the siding, but they won't be able to get out of it, the west end.
1: Oh, correct. I just need to make sure they make it into the yard. So they're coming through Oxford now, so might work out okay, but I just want to make sure you knew kind of the plan there, over.
2: Yeah, we'll work with them when we get in there once they get up into the south track, over.
1: Okay, copy that. I do appreciate the help. Dispatch out.

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0: Fishnick, you got any other good news for me? 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
1: That's good, Mark Brinson.

Venus up across dispatcher, Venus at 5798 east, over. Across dispatch, Venus at 5798 east, over. Yeah, they're asking if you guys want to tie up back at La Crosse after delivering the train to Galesburg, or van on to Cicero, over. I'll stand by, over.

0: CT detector. Mile 269.0, coma 72 degrees. Axle 412, no alarm. Link 4349, mile 269.0, out.
1: CTKC detector, mile 220.0, coma 67 degrees, axle 402, no alarm, length 7049, mile 220.0, out.

They've got a light across coming through 2996 as we speak. Over.

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1: Check 1441, 4041, and 2042, 2042 RDC, is that correct?

0: CDC's up last one. 280 CG 8706, over. Inbound CG rails over. Warrant number 4043-4043.
1: Communication with Captain Badger, 640 UP 80, 88 East, over.
2: 640,
1: over. You're out of that 10 MPH, right, over?
0: Truck number 4043-4043, total landscape 1, number 2 dispatch RD.
1: Putting it up to 25, just wanted to make sure. Appreciate it, looks.
2: If we just cleared it, so I guess we won't need it.
1: Alright, thank you, sir. Case Wisconsin, that's it.

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Correct, home. Yeah, what, over 11,000 feet, home. So, Rich, you got any dead emissions, then? What do you want to do? Switch it up.

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0: 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Is still air testing? Y'all don't know. You're ready to follow 280. Alright, cool. Sounds good.
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0: PA Scott's Badger 247, BNSF 7931 West, over.
1: I got a dispatch run, detective.

0: PKC detector. Mile 2, 3, 5.4. Coma 6, 6 degrees. Axles 4, 0, 2. No alarms. Length 7, 0, 8, 5. Mile 2, 3, 5.4. Out.
1: Test 7931 West, no defects. 235.4, 47 on. 47 responding to dispatcher.
2: I got a slaughter cancellation I wanted to give you for that 25 I had there. Well, for a 10, that will be a 25 when we talk. You're over.
1: Ready when you are.
2: Out. Hang on 1 second.

0: 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It's 247-17, TV number N2982, November 2982 is canceled, JK.
1: TV number NS November 2982, that's 2982, is canceled, JKM. Over.
0: That is correct. It's 2101-2101, JKM. Over.
1: Get it back at 2101, that's 2101, JKM, ready to copy the new one.
0: All right, that is correct. The new one, the 247-17 between milepost MP. 265.3265.3 and milepost 266.2266.2 Toma sub 2525 mph main track that's TV N3084 November 3084 JKM.
1: Peg up between milepost MP 265.3, that's 265.3, and milepost MP 266.2, that's 266.2. Toma sub, restriction is 2525 mph. Track is main, TV number is N is in November, 3084, that's 3084 JKM. Over.
0: That is correct. Looking at 2103-2103 JKM. Over.
1: Okay, sure, that correctly repeated back at 2103, that's 2103 JKM. Copied by conductor S. Mueller's. Over.
0: That is all correct. Thank you.
2: Go ahead, over. NS 4430, there, just take it, let me know. There it goes, back to one.

So this is getting what's called a CAC, source voltage loss. It's a known issue with this specific fleet. What we're going to need to do is actually go back there. We have to restart that unit and do a level 1 reset with that DAS switch in the rear cabinet in order to recover it.

across the stack speed and set 7972 west over. Just so you guys know, outbound's on duty already. They're on duty 2045, and I got yardy instructions when you're ready to copy over. I'll be going in 102 and picking up 109 on the head end over. That is all correct over.

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1: Go ahead, over.
0: Feed the 247 on the double track. They're approaching Tunnel City right now, over.
1: Copy, we're being 247 double track. They're coming through Tunnel City right now.
0: Approaching Tunnel City, not through there yet, over.
1: All right, copy. They're approaching Tunnel City, but they're not there yet, over.
0: Correct, thank you.
1: Copy that, 640.
2: 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Next possible restriction, Mopos 265.325 mph. 47.

right, Azita 7972, do you guys copy that over? 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

0: CP detected. Mile 254.0 coma number 2 main 65 degrees. Axle 412 no alarm. Link 4362 mile 254.0 out.
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0: got something to answer on. 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

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For a little bit, over. 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Yo, I switched towers, you don't pull it.

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0: And then I'll double check on the crew and I'll make sure you have a ride from Amy Jordan.
1: I'll say back here, right, guys. That way it'd be close to clearing off 13 on a double up.

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Yeah, what is your device saying?

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BNSF 4029-4029. Printing clearance track authority 2202. 202 at 2127. 2127 DJ Beer.

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1: 1,
0: main
1: 66 degrees.
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2: NSS 7931 West, no defects. 4.0, main 1. Sparta, that's restriction 265.2, 25.3.

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2: 7077, over. So working with this NS4464, they're going to have to shove back to clear the north end of the yard to get you guys into the siding. They're over. Yeah, just give Hector a call once you guys are all tucked away in the yard. You guys are called, but won't be able to depart or obviously probably do much work until those guys depart. They're going to be 14,000 feet heading north tonight, over.

0: Okay, copy that. Yeah, just give me a shout if you guys need anything else. Ms. Spectra.
1: I'm going to simple cross this bad scene at 5946 East, over.
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3: I tried to get into it too, and it's not working. I'm going to put Mary back on to see if she can move the cars around. Then I got mixed up here. Over.
1: Head 10 cars into 112, and then picking up off of 13 on the head end down to, including, and they list a car number here, it's ATSF. 179558. Over.
4: He's in track number 4043, 4043 at 2134. 213 Barney, he's at
0: Cooko. Okay, I'm ready to copy. Over.
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0: Nope. Could you repeat that over? Okay, did you do all your plover work over?
4: Off 17, 2026, 5037, 5037, 5037, 5037, 5037, 5037, 5037, 5037, 5037, 5037, 5037, 5037, 5037, 5037, 5037, 5037, 5037, 5037, 5037, 5037, 5037, 5037, 5037, 5037, 5037, check on 2, receive above to Mapples 163-153, Mark Hitzfeld on main track. 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
1: BNSF across that check.
4: Track number 4044, to last check, 1 line, 2, please, 2136, 2136, 2136, 2136.

0: 9 North, straight clear track 14042, go 042 at 2137, 2137 RD, TSA. Correct on. Yeah, just a 2, that's it, though.
1: Did you find a time over?
2: You be dispatcher 43, over. Could you be 7077, over?
3: Yeah, signal box at milepost 09.
2: Okay, that was southbound signal box 209.8, flashing over. Copy that. I'll get this turned in the signal. Appreciate it. Thank you. Nurse Petra.

Exceptions for you on the right hall there, and I got Jack Authority 2219 of the scene 5602 5602 at Blair X56 SIX work between Blair Mapples 195 195 on White House 7 ready as 1 back to Mark 6 SIX.

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21 at Hiawatha first and watch for lights from there. All right, thank you. See you next week.

0: drop. I'm sure that you called me, but I can't make out anything you're saying over. West. We'll get you a second yard behind this NSI, and then just also so you guys are aware, there's going to be a Northtown gal coming in on 12 and working on 13. Over.
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8706. 8706 South SOTH at Mapa 144144. Check out 2, proceed from South SOTH items with Kane to South SOTH items for Thomas Ferry on the main track. Check out 20. Please press up with the following switch and Tiana been in all positions. South SOTH items with Kane. 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

0: Mark 1, number 4045, total out check 2, number 228.
1: ALAH.
0: Correct, go.
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0: 375.
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My initials are SH200 if you wanted them.

CMSF, ATC desk, over. Five 11, go ahead, over.

Okay, copy that. 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Okay. Copy that. Yeah, we'll take a look in, see what's going on. 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Okay.

0: CPKC detector. Mile 2, 3, 5.4, 4, coma, 6, 6 degrees. Axles 4, 1, 2. No alarms. Length 4, 3, 4, 0. Mile 2, 3, 5.4, 4, out.
1: Four, five, five.

TPE detected. Mile 369.0, coma 65 degrees. Axle 402, no alarm. Link 7128, mile 369.0, out.

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8706, caution, you're 2 miles over 143, 143, Mark, it's 2 miles 43, 2 miles 43, 2 miles 47, 2 miles 7, RD, see that, cut off.

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CTHM Op 4163193. 691, track code number 4044-4044 void. Check out 2, proceed from Bluff to Mopos 143-143, Mark 6, Philip on the track. Traffic number 4046-4046, total line check. Numbers 1 and 2, special RD 2.

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0: 13, how about it?
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0: 24:30, so we're going to make a show move on the sighting between North and South Marsh. Shows blocking protection established.
1: Hey, 24:30, authority on the show. On the sighting, field blocking protection
0: applied. That is correct. Alright, nothing really in the area. Okay to accept signal south once you're ready.
1: Okay, get yourself in ready from Kansas.

Classification River material. I mean, you're just waiting on a BN. The only thing you're waiting on, seems like you have that light for a minute. Let me see how far away they are. Yeah, you guys will be moving right after that, though. At the end, it looks like he just knocked it down. I don't know if it's a swap. Take 10 minutes. If not, then either way, you'll get a light as soon as they get through.

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Do the C 2980. 918 East at Blair. Fax 2 TWO. Proceed for a mile plus 163-163. To the west, Waterbury, switch yes. 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Clear main track at west Waterbury. 30 S 2 TWO, access mark 2 TWO, 3 TRE.

suitcase do you get that smile? 2 0.0 6 5 degrees. Axle 4 1 2. No alarm. Length 4 3 4 4. Smile 2 2 0.0.

I'm going to bring him up there, and I mean, if they pull down, have to shut back, that's fine. 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
1: 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Still line, so it's 2, don't really need to be straight,

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Alexa, last night. On the south, SCS Idaho, Kane, Black Salt, Prison, and Switches, 25, 225 RBC, that's Cookville.

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JW 49 24 920, putting clear check. 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

Roger.

0: 450. Yeah, they deal with that issue, so it's trying to be kind of nice.
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0: Okay, and then you said you wanted to put them to 3?
1: River Madero. All clear, lacrosse sighting, everything is on line, back sign, side sight is clear, got that, what you want to do? Track number 4049, 4049, August 17, 2026. It is KCS 4009, 4009, North Dodge Beach, at King. 652 proceed from North, or NRCH, minus King to Buff on main track. 6579, LFA Jeff Road, CP, King Pacific, 5037, 5037, South, FBCH, Mag North, and RGH, Sinus Reach King. 6921, personally, the following switch to the version position North, RGH, Sinus Reach King. 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

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Smile. 2 2 0 point 0. Coma. 6 4 degrees. Ashes. 5 8 2. No alarm. Length. 9 0 2 6. Smile. 2 2 0 point 0. Out.

Oklahoma, Northtown, Galesburg, over. It's coming 12. I got you lined off the east end. 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
0: SF 784 at CP 3001 after stopping, you have authority to pass signal flame stop on occasion. Main one, eastbound.

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Just complete by South SETH, sighting foot chains on main track using track work number 4048 4048 at 2259 2259 STR. Is that correct? Over.

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1: LAH, CHL fireman, take a red zone on the main line at Adams.
0: 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Check line 2, proceed from south, SETH. Siding switch came. 2 milepost 119. 119 Marquette sub on main track. 4052 has 2 lines checked. Lines 1 and 2, STR over.

4052-4052, 21 check 1 and 2 is located at 2302-2302 SCR, over.

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Let me see where it's at for you guys. Yeah, let me, I'll get you lights, but when you're ready, I got a cancellation, new one. Talk slow, over. Between mileposts, 265.3, MP 265.3. 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

KCS 776 West, approaching Monroe, extraction 25265.3, 490.

0: PKC detector. Mile 2, 3, 5.4. Coma 6, 6 degrees. Axles 5, 8, 2. No alarms. Length 9, 0, 3, 9. Mile 2, 3, 5.4. Out.
1: 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No defects. 249L.

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1: Go ahead, over.
0: Yes, sir, just a heads up, meeting the I-82 there as part of the West. 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
1: Okay, 82 is part of West.
0: Thanks, BKC, for the special.

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Over. 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Estimated time of departure. 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

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Welcome. Thank you. Dispatcher.

CE detector. Mile 269.0, coma 63 degrees. Axle 28, no alarm. Link 359, mile 269.0, south.

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1: Yeah, 776 West, approaching Thomas City, next direction 25265.3, 249 out.
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0: all clear on the repeat, over. No, I would assume any minute though, over.
1: CKC, River Dispatcher, Madeira West, south.
0: And there's a 775, I believe, to go with Life Power to Hickston to get their train ready, over.
1: Copy that, J19, CP 5045, Liberty Switch, line lock check for the sighting. Sighting will be clear when you depart. Signal indication, West Y, Mississippi Bridge is currently open, and when it closes up, we'll get you in at Bridge Switch, over.
0: Okay. All right, talk to you here a little bit. 13.
1: There's a 2261 on its way. They're a little under 15 miles out. Over.
0: Okay, up to crest. All right, copy. 13's up.
1: Yeah, so.
0: In the middle, copy, over.

there's also a 375 coming, but they've only got a... Looks like they haven't even really left Marquette yet, so a lot of time before they show up over.

Alright, still good TDVO. It's, Omega, it's track authority number 2240-2240. To CN 1394, 3894 West, at Wisconsin Rapids. Box 2, TDVO, proceed from Mount Pulse 100-100. 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
1: Case you have a Lancet tower, over. Yeah, I'll catch up to 116, where you at, ready to copy, over.
0: That 733 is there in Waterbury, this is right in the middle of Waterbury to swap there, over.
1: The track, warrant number 4054-4054, August 17, 2026, to the CP 5037 South, SOUTH, at milepost 12120. Check line 1, track warrant number 4052-4052 is void. Check line 2, proceed from south, SOUTH, sighting switch Kane, 2 mile post 116-116, Marquette sub on main track. Track warrant 4054 has 2 lines checked, 12 STR, over.
0: Three one, you got that, that's a good one, no changes, over.

54-405-42, line check 1 and 2, located 2330-2330, STR, over. That 280 recruit is going to double back for you guys, so the out shakes out, over. Marquette,

0: 304, 3804. 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
1: 776 West, approaching Raymore, next direction 25265.3249.

Yeah, I guess the Yardley is running 1.

UP Dispatcher 43. Over. And at 4464, ready to depart. Over. All right. Hunt, golden ticket your way. Over. Track weren't good and valid, and you are a key train. 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Over.

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1: Go ahead. Did you already call him on the radio? I just asked him, did you already call him on the radio?

0: 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I saw them there on AJ.
1: Hangus Authority, when you're ready, going to Thorpe for 516, over.
2: CC detector, mile 25440, coma, number 2, main 60 degrees, tactical 582, no alarm, link 8977. Mile 254.0 out.
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1: Box 10 1 2 permission to the defined switch and reverse position at East Thorpe. 2249 2249S3 THRE, boxes marked 2 TBO 3 THRE 10 10, over.

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0: trail 30 back in.
1: It's all correct on the repeater. Thirty.

I can barely hear you. 5546, you said you went into emergency, or at least I think that's what you said. What milepost over? Right. 330.9, 7972 West, you copy over?

0: Okay.
1: All right, copy that. Stairs are recovering, first time. Okay. I'll hang a light there at Winona, and then as soon as you get your air back, you can proceed east.

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0: 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You got this correct once you get your changes and how much fuel you got over. Same location. 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

602 39 Sudbrook on the main, 2 miles of 192, 195. Lock and protection established, over.

0: 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But your signal there, lower Sullivan, off 12 track, over.
1: GPW 4920, over.

Northbound Gilbert, all right. Sullivan. Do you guys have any idea if they left you enough room clear with what you picked up of? Okay, let me get some blocks up here. Stand by. And you are the 5946, correct? Over.

0: Our Venus F5946 at Sullivan. After stopping, you have authority to pass signal point, stop indication at 12 lead to main 2 westbound, over.
1: Go ahead, GTW 4920, over. Yep, I sure can. Ready to copy, over.
0: 5946, that's all correct, over.

0: 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Over. Customer service out.
1: JRS in the spotted tower, over.
2: 82, over.
1: Yes, sir, go ahead, over.
2: 10 minutes, I'll be at Sparta proper. I'd like to come out of the yard onto one main, Badger East, and shove in, over.
1: How many cars, over?
2: Two cars, we got 16, 16.
1: All right, I copy you to be signal indication, over.

865, currently getting no changes, over. And 2185, still good and active. 42.7, south of Cedar Switch, yes.

Yeah, that's correct. Not wrong with anybody. Where are you guys at? Over. What's the protocol? I don't know. Do you reach out to the yard or what? Over. I honestly don't. 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Over.

20 yard rapid tower. LPA 44 recrew. You guys are at Witt, right? Okay. 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Give me a call once you get too close to Gainer. I'll have some yarding for you then.

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0: All right, I'm going to put you up at the siding there. I got a 246 coming up to Dunhauer, but they're only good until 3 o'clock. I'm going to push them. I'm going to push them over.

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1: Daisy River to San Tremadere West Tower. Daisy 61 TTS 4009, go ahead.
0: 84 over.
1: 305 and part 32330. I got an eastbound 246 coming up the gun hour. He'll continue west after they get by you.
0: CN customer service, Stevens Point, over.
1: That's all correct. I have some written down, but I might as well take them from you. They seem to magically change on the way from Marquette here.

0: you look direction correct. All right, but I might as well ask you right now, do you guys have GTVs over here? Oh, two for two. That's some pretty good luck up.
1: 24, he's departing side of going one main hope for the restriction side as well.
0: So, there's a J-19 coming down, a CP-50-45. They said they're going to stay out of your way, but give them a holler as well. Okay, sounds good. Here we go.

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1: We got a cancellation on the Soma Silver speed restriction on 225. Let me know when

0: cancellation, 246, ED number. And 2982, November 2982, is canceled. Initial T is the.
1: In case the rumor is that you're on

Constellation 246 TV number. And 2982, November 2982, is canceled. Initial T, C, Tango, Delta, Mike, over.

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1: CP detected. Mile 254.0, coma, number 1, name 62 degrees. Actual 16, no alarm. Link 233, mile 254.0, out.
0: Coma, sub. Restriction is 25.25 miles per hour on the main track. TV number is N3048, November 3048. Over.
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Thanks, Metro. If he was in Metro.

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Mile 269.0, coma 64 degrees. Platform 582, no alarm. Link 9143, mile 269.0, out.

0: 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KCS 4009-4009 North Center RTH, clear traffic 4049-4049.
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0: 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I'll go, plan on going then 114 to the ice house, over.
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0: We got 5946, go, over. 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
0: Out there, and you guys can just call him once you're spinning it off, make a point.
1: Get you lined up to the west, to west Y. Sighting is clear, everything's wide locked. 246 is coming up the bridge switch right now.
2: Okay, all the way down.
1: Is the
0: River Spedro. Do an order one? I don't know. I got 50,000 things going on between here and Rapids.
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0: CPKC detector. Mile 2, 3, 5, point, 4, coma, 6, 7 degrees. Axles 1, 6. No alarms. Length 2, 4, 6. Mile 2, 3, 5, point, 4, out.
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0: speed 15.
1: 15.
2: Okay, where are you guys at? Where do you need the key at? Over.
3: Yeah, that's 12 on
0: the road. You can get headroom towards the new siding, no problem. Signal indicates how much on the road.
2: Okay, you're talking about you're going to need one when you come in for the Y in the yard there?
0: Something that I need to meet there anytime soon.
4: It is showing all possible there. I can try something in the system here, and maybe that'll help on your end.
2: And then maybe they can go in the office there and see if we have any extras as well. Yeah, no problem. If you guys want to just stop when you get to Canter and go to Channel 5, I told the switch shop you're coming in. They got some cars on 6 right now. They'll reach out to you on Channel 5 when they're pulling 6 out. You guys can pull in.
0: Yeah, that's correct. Yeah, no problem. This is across radio. Oh.

0: 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Go ahead.
1: Detector mile 284.2 northbound.
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2: 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Over. Good morning. I just got an alert for a hot bearing alarm on your train. I've got this VLI to issue when you're ready. Over. I thought it was a little strange. I do have VLI 66656 to UP 7077. Bearing alert on MCHAL 17. Immediately reduce speed to 30 mph. MP 223.6. Axle. This is making me question. MP 223.6. Axle number from head of train 223. I'm wondering if this detector pulled the wrong train. Over.
0: Uh, 9234 TGBO is a good one. Currently, no changes. 2040 and then 1820.
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Alright, transfer number 2254-2254, CN 2918, 291 East at Waterbury. 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East Waterbury, switch yes. East Waterbury, switch yes. 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

Charter West Sword switch is normal Omega Track Authority number 2255-2255 in 2223-2223 East at Thorpe. Box 1, ONE Track Authority number 2244-2244 is void. Box 2, TWO proceed from West Thorpe switch no to Owen switch no on Minneapolis submain. 2255-2255 at 2TWO, box is marked 1 ONE and 2 TWO.

22-55-2255-22-23-2223 East. Okay, 52-0052 WT.

0: aircraft third number 2257-2257, CN 3341, 3341 West at Thorpe. Box 2, Chevy over, Zephyr from West Thorpe, switch yes to Withrow, Minneapolis submain. 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

0: All right, so coming out of Badger West, you said just one car over?
1: Yep, just one car. 12 axles exactly over.
0: All right, I got 246, just got by. Just cleared Madary East. You guys will make it up to the double check ahead of them over?
1: Oh, absolutely, yes, we will.
0: All right, you got a signal indication. Block protection applied over.
1: Signal slide, or signal indication, block slide, will let you know when we're west of Raymore on 1 week.
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0: West, departing Badger West, approaching Monroe. Next restriction, 265.3, 25 mph, I-8012.
1: All right, that's Forky. Gave a shout out to the MALAH. They've passed that detector and have stopped to inspect. I think it sucked your symbol on my CAD screen and decided to assign it to you. But they, in fact, did traverse that detector there, and they are inspecting for that hot bearing. So, yeah, makes a little more sense now. Over.
2: Makes way more sense. I'm kind of thrown the back of this.
1: Me too. I started to read that and thought, this just can't quite be possible. So yeah, I gave him a shout and yeah. Problem figured. Okay.
2: All right. 66656.
1: That is correct. That does not apply to your train. Okay.
3: C detector. Mile 235.4. Toma 6.8 degrees. Axles 1, 2, no alarms. Length 2, 0, 3. Mile 235.4 out.
0: 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I-8012.
1: Let's do it. I'll send one to get you going. Over. Sounds good, thank you.

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After stopping, 40 fast signal plane, stop indication. Main 1, Main 1 eastbound.

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Give us a quick shout.

you guys are good for Notch 8, over. Yeah, Notch 8. 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Go ahead, over.

WX30 to 43, to 4, putting clear track, the number 2242, 2242, switch is normal, 103, 0103, WCA, over.

CPA 706 South, over. Hey, you're outbound to the beach at milepost 101. There'll be in a cab that way. You guys know where milepost 172 crossing is, over? Okay, you're outbound to beach at 101 to swap out, and then you guys will head back to 172.

0: 13 RTC, speed is at 40, 29 north. I'm bringing one in behind you, beam 3 here, over.
1: West, mile board tunnel phase, next restriction, 265.325 mph, IE2L.

CC detected. Mile 26940 coma 62 degrees. Actual 404 no alarm. Late 6367 miles 26940 out.

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1: That is correct.
0: All right, thank you, sir. CPKC, Wisconsin, dispatch, out.

No, he shouldn't have been. I mean, you were against the other one.

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0: 10-track is about my only option.
1: It's 13 RCP 2234, over.
0: No, I mean, if you're close, I'm sure it's fine. They also have the switch power up on the north end of it, so taking up a little more room there.
1: Hopefully we can squeeze the rest and pass.

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0: UP Dispatcher 43, UP 7077, over. Got a quick note from Hector. He said that he hasn't heard from CHAO. He was just trying to call you guys, but figured he might already be on the power. Did you get a chance to talk to him, over?
1: Roger.
0: All right, I'll see if there's anything special he needs to shout out to you, and I'll let you know, over. No problem. If it's anything important, I'll let you know. Otherwise, we're good to go. Over.

0: Yep, stand by. 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
1: copy that, 20-30 minutes to be ready to blast off. 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

0: 65, your only motor tonight, ever? 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
1: Yeah, they're actually working.
0: Copy that. All right, first work, Wabasha. Here we go. 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Permission to proceed west from where you stand. Signal CP-286.
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3: Detective, mile 2540, Coma, number 1, main 62 degrees. Axle 12, no alarm. Link 186, mile 2540, out.
4: Approaching Sparta, taking the service track, I-82 up.
5: ...630, and the 184 from that is like Christmas time or something like that. So, yeah, I mean, it looks to be within date there. Anything else?

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13 or 12. 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

I guess switches are normal. 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

you, 13th.

California graphics power. Put your feet up. Go to First Street there. We got 560 trying to put away. I got the 3,000 foot LPA trying to come in.

0: Okay, you said you got to double the stuff out that's worked for 490 yet, you said, Ryan?
1: Yes, sir, go ahead, over.
2: CP-2224, all west of Sparta on the service track, over.
1: Alright, I copy. CP-2224, all west of Sparta on the service track, over.
2: That's all correct.
1: Alright, thank you. CPKC, Wisconsin Dispatcher to the 246 NS-8167, over. Yes, sir, what do you guys have for fuel today, over?
0: Extra unit you brought?
1: I copy, are you a DP'd or a conventional?
2: A rear DP,
0: over. I usually leave out the main line and last shove.
1: I copy, nothing opposing you all the way in, over.
0: Roger.
2: 350, just you know.
1: I am aware, over.
2: Alright, thank you.
1: Alright, thanks, CPKC, Wisconsin Dispatch, over.

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0: Thank you.

13RTC, 775. Yeah, when are you guys ready to leave?

149, 149, switch is normal. Megatrack, third number, 2268, 2268. Sissian, 3894, 3894 West at Hickston. Box 1 only, track at third number, 2240, 2240 is void. Box 2, to be over, see from Mopples 149, 149. 2 Mopples 163, 163 on Whitehall Submain. 2268, 2268 is 2 TWO boxes marked 10E and 2 TWO over.

2268 2268 CN 3894 3894 West okay to 135 0135 WCA over. Yeah.

Miles 2 5 4 point 0 coma number 2 name 6 0 degrees actual 4 0 4 no alarm link 6 3 8 6 miles 2 5 4 point 0 out.

0: after this one.
1: Oh, okay. Yeah, if you guys want to do that and shove in, that's fine. I'll reach out to them and have them bring you a key or see if they can unlock it for you. I'll have you guys shove in the six, and then it's not going to all fit in the six, and I'll set the remainder over to seven. So just let me know what you come off with. I'm thinking it should be, like, line 15, 16, those butter cars, probably. Shove in the seven with those.
0: We'll go straight. So line that track and go straight.
1: Sorry, Southbound.

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They got a driveway over the rails. At the end of that fence, there's a driveway, and then there's like probably 40 feet in there.

Boyard 560 on 4. Boyard yard cab at Rapid. Hey, before you leave, have that conductor call me, please, either on the radio or on the phone.

going up to 25th. Another 1700 shoving force right now, so work with them. Good shot to high one. Alright, yeah, they're shoving right now and they'll be in the clear soon. Just keep them rolling there, I guess. I have no idea, guys. 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

0: know.
1: Hey, just got an HTC update for you guys. Showing you running 4 nights late there with that 2616 in the lead. Does that feel correct for you? Got the same here. Thanks a lot. Appreciate the info.
0: Yeah.

We are the LTA 44. Hey, the 560, one of them crew members, is going to meet you over by the south Y there with the key to give you. Or. Yeah, that's correct. And then Trainmaster wanted me to remind you if you guys got cars on 181, 182, and 183 to pick up down at 4, I guess. Yeah, should be. I guess you'll probably need the transfer paperwork over there, too. I'll try to get started on that. Okay, I'll see if we can get some stuff faxed over there then.

0: Approaching Tunnel City. No restrictions. 2-4, okay.
1: I don't know if you saw, but at the end of that track, there's about a half a car's worth of room. Four lumber cars fit on this track, I can guarantee you that. You might have to do the old, stand next to the rails when you're on the trick to make sure they're in the place.

Bay-13, Arctic. C-29-18-2918 East, boarding clear track number 2254-2254, switches normal to rear at 158-0158 WCA, over.

0: Yeah, it's correct. 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
1: Definitely knows why you're walking up, but there should be plenty of room to. 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

0: PKC detector. Mile 2, 3, 5.4, 6, 8 degrees. Axles 4, 0, 4. No alarms. Length 6, 3, 5, 3. Mile 2, 3, 5.4 out.
1: NS 8167. Detector 235.4. No defects. 246.

Okay, that's 13 north. That is all correct. Zulu Mount 9230 still on the correct one. CD for changes. Same location with the Hilliard. 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
1: Is that correct, over?
0: It's all correct, and there you go.

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1: NLC Sports Sand 2223-0516. Morning, guys. Looking to verify notch restriction. I'm showing a notch 6 on the head 2. The remainder 3 are isolated. Is that what you currently have? All right, 3 and 4. All right, copy that, guys. No worries. Appreciate it. I'll keep an eye out for an updated one.

9779770. Hey, good morning, guys. I'm here for 3 minutes today.

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1: 82, over.
0: Yes, sir, go ahead, over.
1: Alright, we're ready to go back to lacrosse. We got six cars, straight to lacrosse. And then before I forget, my conductor needs a cab from the B&B. Not sure if he's going back to Portage or if he's going to the hotel. You can find that out. Have that cab at the B&B at 4:30, over.
0: Alright, I copy. How many cars did you say, over?
1: We got six of them. 32 actual.
0: Alright, I copy. Signal indication, over.

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Jason Artisician, 2784 South. Hey, the cab was ordered for 3 o'clock. The caller just updated me, said roughly 345 for the cab there. Over. All right, no problem. 13 of them.

224 West, final board banger, 3 miles out from restriction at 265.325 MPH, I-82 out.

on the tentative as both have some CD for being grounded. So they should have been cut out and it should have been tagged for 10 days now. So it is reported already. I'll make sure it's in there again. But yeah, it's been going on for a long time here.

0: Yeah, for sure. Definitely let them know. But like I said, it's been booked up since the 8th, so it should have at least been in there. But I reported it again. Initials SH Steel Hammer. Over.
1: Mile 3 6 9 8 0 0 0 0 0 0 0 0 0 0 0 0 0 0 0 0 0 0 0 0 0 0 0 0 0 0 0 0 0 0 0 0 0 0 0 0 0 0 0 0 0 0 0 0 0 0 0 0 0 0 0 0 0 0 0 0 0 0 0 0 0 0 0 0 0 0 0 0 0 0 0 0 0 0 0 0 0 0 0 0 0 0 0 0 0 0 0 0 0 0 0 0 0 0 0 0 0 0 0 0 0 0 0 0 0 0 0 0 0 0 0 0 0 0 0 0 0 0 0 0 0 0 0 0 0 0 0 0 0 0 0 0 0 0 0 0 0 0 0 0 0 0 0 0 0 0 0 0 0 0 0 0 0 0 0 0 0 0 0 0 0 0 0 0 0 0 0 0 0 0 0 0 0 0 0 0 0 0 0 0 0 0 0

to the NS 8167. Yes, sir, outbound on duty, just asking to keep posting the problem.

the Casey River Dispatch, your IDQ should be 2224. Over. Going down the siding or straight into the yard? Over. They haven't even hit the crew change point. Over. On the siding, here we go. Casey River Dispatch, over.

Walker, 2115-2150, 6910-0010, for 577-149, Grabbing for Amtrak, Grabbing 149-CC. Thanks, City, for the car, 0115-0115-202-35-0235. Is that correct?

Pursuit S-13, or to... I-72, that's a good one. Watch SCDU, 305 on duty. And how is your fuel over?

Alright, copy. And everything coming back up okay? Copy. I'll go ahead and get all that noted down here for you guys. If you guys have any more issues, just let us know.

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Any one of the units have to work at Wabasha. So J20 is going to go first, then J19, and after that, should have a straight shot in the front there.

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Help me. 280 did before, but now...

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SM 4083, 4083 North and RK, on main track at North and RK, sighting switch Kane. Confirmed switch is in normal position at 421. 421 STR, is that correct? Over. Correct, thank you. Over.

1, over. Stars in for 1, track, over. For the remainder of 2, over.

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After stopping, you have a fast signal plane stop indication, main one eastbound.

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CN 2976 East, over. Alright, got it. Complete the shove. To our call, back call to Blair.

0: I'll pass this along to the chief to get some word here. We had the caller never sent me an update from the last time. He had over. Okay, thank you. Online over.
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0: 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Okay.
1: 3001, after stopping, you have authority to pass it, plane stop indication, main 2, eastbound.

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Left CD for Shannon, 330 on duty. You guys good on fuel, over. Alright, signal indication north, over.

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KC River Dispatch from Adairy West Town. KCSM 4083 is permission in La Crescent Yard, signal indication River Junction proper. Gonna take you on the main up to River Junction West. I have a J19 coming up to Homer. Still hold at River Junction West for a moment. That is all.

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1: NS-7560,
0: a couple things. You guys have three units all on the head end of?
1: Yes, three units, and
0: a radio. Alright, I copy, and then what do you guys have for fuel over?

0: 39 hostile gallons from this one, the lead unit, and the 3DP is same fuel. The second unit is still 35 isolated. And the third one, that's that order, should be 149.
1: Alright, I copy. I guess that outbound's gonna meet you guys there at Bangor.
0: Alright, copy that, outbound.
1: Yeah, recrew over. I think CPK, she was gonna dispatch on. To the KHC, Wisconsin, dispatch to the KCS 4176, over. Yes, sir, what do you guys have for fuel today, over?

Are you conventional or DP over? All right, I copy. Thank you. Just in case we were talking, stretch out.

Cassie, Wisconsin Dispatcher, to the NS 7560 over.

WKAC, Wisconsin Dispatcher to the NS7560. So you have the NS7692, and then the CP6017 is the DP unit, rear DP unit, over.

All right, I copy. Thank you.

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1: 5430. CBKC, Wisconsin is registered to the NS 7560. Do you have CP 8655 via train over?

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0: You be this Badger, 44, 43, over. I sure can. Go ahead, over. Anything you want me to pass on? Over.
1: Once you get above the third knot, I had the other unit isolated. There's two units, and I had the other one isolated. And once you get above the third knot, it drops the load. It doesn't produce an amperage, so that's not good. Over.
0: Copy that. I will get this ticket in and have them give you a shout. Over.
1: Yeah, I appreciate your help. Thank you.
0: Absolutely. Thank you. Is that out?
2: Copy that. Your signature gun hour tower, over.

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1: 2976 east,
0: yeah, just looking to roll up some authority over.

0: Racing 2976 2976 east, releasing a portion of track door number 2281 2281 between miles 163 163 miles 116 116. 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
1: One, two, three, one, two, three, four, two, three, four, two, three, four, two, three.

KC, River to Center, Madera West Tower Room. I was calling, I didn't make that out at all. K20, go ahead, over. That it was, yes, over.

Well, they just got a light at Goodview, and they're just supposed to go straight to La Crosse, so it's, I could probably hold them at River Junction for you guys to get in, over.

KC, Wisconsin, Sanchez, Solidary, East Java. Yes, sir, go ahead, over. Mm-hmm. 26-6929, good, no changes, over.

Release TCPO 25-65-73. Thanks for the KC, we stopped this batch out.

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0: number
1: 2 9 6 2 degrees
0: actual 4 0
1: 4
0: no alarm
1: late.

Roger, copy. Pulling Terex at Bolt at 11:49, the same mile post 325.7, mile post 333.3, and the same correct stuff, being at 7290 West, Maryland limits past the red flag at 325.7, main track to main one. We left south, we maxed out the right speed, and the otherwise restricted. Men equipment are clear of main one, occupying main two, over.

Well, the deciding work, I'd have to time out the rejection platform. Proper for the new siding, and CP7053 has authority on backup move, River Junction proper, CP286. Westward direction,

Altitude, that's 13, or 7. Racing 2976, 2976 East, port of track, third number, 2281, 2281. Switch the number there at 628-0628 WCA, or

0: J19 20, excuse me,
1: CP. UP Mechanical for the 5865 command. Ticket here, says y'all are having some locomotive issues.
2: Yeah.
3: Alright. Third step.

0: fucking double check that unit? It's got two breakers behind that breaker panel there on the back wall. They'll be labeled like Smart Display 1 and Smart
1: 5.0 Homa number 2 main 6.
2: 4176 C's Man Row, no restrictions out to
1: alone. Link 9755 miles 2 5.0 out.

Yeah, really the only thing we'd be able to try would be able to knock down like the BCCB breaker, the MTB breaker, and then those smart display breakers. You leave everything to... to continue.

3 minutes, and that screen's not going to affect the operation of the locomotive. It's the right screen that would be a DPU screen, but I guess CN's not my railroad.

Okay, Tom, yeah, I mean, you can knock down them breakers and try that, see if that computer screen will boot up. It doesn't show any other kind of previous defects or anything for that left screen, so hopefully it'll boot back up for you.

PKC detector. Mile 2, 3, 5, 4, coma.

0: Yeah, we have two south, two north coming at each other right in that area. CNS 13, home at RTC, over. Justin Allen.
1: Okay, I'll get everything updated here then. You guys have a good day there and a safe trip.
0: Justin, have you tried getting all the yards, see if they're still in yard limits?

Okay, you said they're still switching. Thanks, Jay. Yeah, as soon as I can talk to them.

Good morning, J20, head your mouth to east end of the park, less than 12. Block protection will be provided. Watch for your signal, over. Copy that. There will be a 54 holding at the Mississippi to clear so they can come in and do their work on. Copy that.

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1: UPKC detector, mile 220.0065 degrees, access 404, no alarm, length 6008, mile 220.0 out.
0: Get down a new one here. I'm going to give you a box 2. I might have some guys trying to get out behind you. If that works. No. Keep moving. I'm going to send you down a new one here. It'll have a box 1 on it. So, 42.7 South Nisita Switch, yes. It's going to be a box 1, 2, and 3. UP 2234 South, looking for truck authority number 2453. Take a look. Let me know when you get there. All right. Appreciate it. Send them.
2: Back in the day,

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Thanks. We'll talk to you in a second. Thanks. Gallagher, if you need one, you can put one in now. RTC, Justin, Allen. Okay, they're coming up to Whip, heading south, so I can fix them up a box, too, if you need one behind them.

0: understand. That's 12 home on RTC. I see 9638. Can I show you locked in a clear between South Antonina North, which is line lock normal? All right, all correct, thanks. RTC? I go ahead for the RTC. All right, how much time do you need there? All right, copy that. Just give me a call about 30 and we'll see how it looks. Over. Just about 30 minutes or so or whenever you're done working, we'll see how it looks. Over. 2234.
1: All right, just, well, actually give me 1 minute. Justin Allen, where are you looking to set on at? You need to get on at 42.7. All right, UP 2234, Justin Allen, has a track authority behind you, box 7, milepost 42.7 to milepost 33. He's looking to get on at milepost 42.7 and follow you south. Okay.

0: CPKC detector. Mile 2, 3, 5.4, 6.4 degrees. Axles 6.16. No alarms. Length 9.618. Mile 2, 3, 5.4 out.
1: It is 7560 east with detector to the north of the
2: 36, 34.
3: No, I haven't yet. 10 o'clock on duty. I have not heard from those gentlemen. So I don't know even if they're on their way down or not. .7, follow you southbound. You have no plans on stopping, making any reverse moves. If you do, you will get a hold of them. Is that correct? Okay. All right. Thanks, guys. Petra?
4: Crossing over.
3: Thank you. Alan, did you copy? Okay. Can you repeat it? Make sure you heard it correctly.

communication of dispatch from the Dairy West Tower. 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Thank you. 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
1: Woodback, the 44 ends up

0: track bolts and 1149 through mile bolt 333-3 and mile bolt 325.7 in San Francisco. Venus 5960 east, man, when this passes flag is 333.3. Main track 1 to main track, without stopping, max authorized speed, unless otherwise restrictive. Coming to a stop at mile pole 331.
1: You detect it. Mile 220.066 degrees. Axle 616. No alarm. Length 9670. Mile 220.0 out.

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1: KC, Maintainer Heights Dispatcher, over.
0: Maintainer Heights, go ahead.
1: Good morning, Dispatcher. Here at Badger West, looking to get some local control with permission to shunt in the plant. Do switch test, over.
0: Okay, for Maintainer Heights, take local control at Badger West. And okay to shunt, over.
1: Okay, for Maintainer Heights, take Badger West in the local control and permission to shunt. Thank you.
0: You're welcome. It's EPKC, Wisconsin Dispatcher.
1: Over.
2: All right, coming other roundhouse to the door, then south back downtown. Given 346, push when they're ready to go over.
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2: Is that going to be over? I think so. All right,
3: good. That's 2224. Okay, I-71 is 2224, has already opened up to 5 LaCrosse side and you have a short line switch. Between West Wide Grand Crossing, that's behind 254 train with the NS-8121, NS-8121 east. Over.

All right, copy that. You want over light tower? Section divided. Let me know when y'all are clear in the parking lot. Okay.

Communication Dispatch is back on the Medary Tower. Over. Over. Mason and Grant, located at River Junction East, Local Control 760, Authority Shot. Over.

0: Utah 43. Over.
1: 22-34. We're coming up on the need and I'll look at the distract one back to Adam. Over.
0: Yeah.

0: All right, here comes in the CDN, and then I'll send you a box 7 joint there for Adams.
1: All right, copy that. Looks like I got transport 1-65.
0: Yes, sir. That's a good one. Thanks, guys.
2: All right, be light power back out. Doing up. How long are you going to be before you're ready to come back out of? All right. Signal indication with block protection provided. Coming out. Over.

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lights off the ladder and back into the polo. Okay, that's the way I was spinning the switch. Okay. All right, here we go. Fixation off of the storage.

0: Michigan 5416 sending down a joint authority. Going to be joint with D. Livingston. North Marshfield switch no. South Marshfield switch no on the siding. Sending down number 2589. Take a look. Let me know you get that. 9792. Good one. Gunbury CD for any change.
1: Dispatch, Madeira West Tower, over. NS8121 East is all east of Grand Crossing on the Madeira side. Over.
0: Bad Atwood, over.
1: And going back into the yard or back to your train?
0: 48 cars in the yard there at Marshfield. Heads up.
1: Back to your train, you think, over?
0: Yeah, roger that. You'll see him at out. Alright, here we go. 13RT.
1: Telegrams, go ahead, over. They said the grass is missing local control room, Johnson, we switch back on power at 808. Thank you, over. Okay, copy that, over.

0: Coleman, Ken is deciding to whisper the last 10 names.
1: Alright, so 44, there is, they are coming back.
0: Yeah, I just heard.

0: desk. 12 Homewood RTC. IC 9638, go to... Alright, so you need, you're going to be working the main, then next, Dina, then the next stop was over. Sun should be coming by you soon, and then I got a northbound waiting for Matt Nina. So once that northbound gets by, how much time would you need to behind them, do you think? Okay.
1: Jamal Adams, sub-dispatch, over.
0: And,

0: 2 hours. Will do. Yeah, they just knocked down the CETA.
1: Give us a 1 hour with
0: no. No, I can do that. Let me get the van going here first. So you're just bringing the power up there?
1: The train's been there since, not this Sunday, but last Sunday, with bad power on it. So this power is going up there.
2: So you guys all back in the yard. How long do you think before you're actually pulling and done with your work here at La Crosse? Oh.

0: About a half an hour, you'll be ready to pull. Over.
1: Band request is in. I'll send you a joint there.
2: The scene's been there since

0: About a half an hour, you'll be ready to pull. Over.
1: Dan, request is in. I'll send you a joint there for the Adams side and then an after arrival on the 44 local, if that'll work for you. More here on the arrival of the 2234 East or 9472.
0: Check for the main derail restored. And you all clear the cross siding so I can remove that block also directly. Okay, more than 12 now. All right, thank you.
1: That's a good one as well. Thanks, Cash Spectra.
0: I'm just zero. Back up.

0: 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UP2234. South, ready to release track authority 2453-2453 at this time, is that correct?
1: That is all correct.
0: 2453, let me know when it's removed from your CDU. Okay, got all that, have a good day.
1: You too, right now.
0: CNS 13, Homewood RTC. It's 416. Switch to normal CN5416, ready to release track authority 2589-2589 at this time, is that correct? Okay, releasing track authority 2589, let me know when it's removed from your CDU. Open. Got all that, thank you. 13, Omen RTC.

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I got 537 looking to get out. Can I get the 2460 back? Okay.

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Is that correct?

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1: Killing 900 and 901 Gladly.

on that base, just come with Ramina so we get that done ahead of him. And also, I want to verify before.

That's what our aim is out there.

8388 MDK. Over.

Understand tranquility a little. All speeches are on position corrective. 1-3-3-10, 4-3-8-40, 2-3-0-8-4-3 hours, dispatcher J-H-K-R.

0: All right, 19611 done with the shovel between Indian North, Indian South, and then straight on to move southward to call the cage. Correct. Winnebago and then Colin Flair. All right, thanks, Star Tail.
1: Stand by, 30 minutes on this.

0: the west face that you got, that's the UT-1899?
1: That's the 1589 East, ready to copy. Charged at Bolton 1149, Milepost 333.3 and Milepost 325.7, the tank breaks up, BMSF 5889 East. Main inner limit, best red flag at 333.3, main track 1 to main track without stopping, max authorized speed, and is otherwise restricted except for a 25.25 MPH between Milepost 331.0 and Milepost 329.0. Manus limit are clear, main 1, 5, main 2 over.

0: 344.
1: I think so. I'm going to have you go down to Marshall right away to get this done. Northbound can hold it all down, even though there's one tied out. So, with that being said, I just got off the phone with Caitlin. We want to make sure, oh, I didn't do the math here, but we'll need you to clear the north end of Marshfield before you set out. If you need to set out more than

0: 5.1, that last post on reported the standing next to the, real close to the tracks on the west side. Could you let me know if they're still there? Are you guys ready to go? Perfect. Thank you. That's 1302.
1: CBKC, Wisconsin, dispatcher to the NS 8121 East. Good morning. Wondering if I could get your fuel readings over. All right, sounds good. Should be a pretty quiet ride in. Only in calls 255, and they're still working at Portage over.

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1: Above the line, that shot that pulled in the 40.

0: 31430. O'clock on duty. I think normally he's ready to go by 11:30 pretty quick. This 853 is at Lake, so I'd imagine 14:30 over. I can get updates from chat how quick they'll be ready to pass out of Marquette over.
1: West,
0: over.

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1: Center answering.
0: T1115, and there are only four cars to be over. That's correct, over.
1: All right, 5968, here we go.
2: Come on, 43 to the UP8763, over.
1: 9, using restriction 1261.
2: If you get into the south track, don't tie it down just yet. We may run through up to width, depends on the CN here. Over.
1: Not stopping at maximum authorized speed unless otherwise restricted.
2: We're just waiting on a call back from the CN if it's something they can handle or not, so I just don't know yet, unfortunately. Over. Okay, yeah, I understand we gotta file something. If you need my initials, it's SES, Sierra Echo, Foxtrot, over.

dispatcher may turn a gram, so... 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

KC River Dispatcher. Maintainer Graham's over. Do you know when they're opening the Black River back up? Over. Okay. All right. Understood. Thank you. Over.

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0: 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Okay, sounds good. Thanks, Spectre.
1: I'll give it a shot here. Over.
2: Okay, I just want you to know of it, because if this thing doesn't work and we bring it up there to fix things, they're going to be pissed.
1: Yeah, it's been a recurring theme today.
2: Roger. Thank you for the help.
1: You bet. Spectre.

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1: Degrees, actual 5 degrees, no alarm. Okay.

Foreman Benner to the 5544. Foreman Benner, Gang 9, in charge of restraining. State between milepost 309.2 and milepost 315.4 gives permission to the BNSF 5544 West on Main 1 to enter the limits and pass 309.2 without stopping. Maximum authorized speed, unless otherwise restricted. 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There is no red flag displayed at this time.

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1: Taking a Tiggy here. 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

0: for office, over. After stopping BBS 5960, a CP3001, you have started the pass signal displaying stop indication, main 2 to main 2, over.
1: Yes, sir, roll. All right, stand by.
2: Mechanical to the 5865 command.
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2: Okay, I'm not really getting anything on the downloads here. 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It is about 45 minutes behind. If you go to screen controls and then password, we'll see if it'll reset or if there's any faults or anything in there.
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5: 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How's everything look, over?
4: 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All done with local control at Badger West and done shunting, over.
5: 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All done with local control and shunting at Badger West. 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
4: Yes, sir.

0: 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You all done?
1: Stick function.
2: NMPH
3: 261.
4: Mapos 313.4, Mapos 309.4 without stopping at maximum authorized speed unless otherwise restricted. Time.
3: Should be up if you're looking at it.
1: I can't see it. You'll have to relay it there if it's showing anything on the screen.
3: Shows a code. It's 12-0511, and it says Consist Control, Vehicle Control, Node Loss of...
4: Safe trip, forming out.
3: And there's also another one. It's 32-0005, and it says COT Front to Rear Comm Loss.
2: 416, line 2 cleared only, clear the streets of main off, which is line locked all positional.
1: You can exit, or I guess there should be a reset all prompt there on the screen that you can push. We'll push that and see if that'll do anything.
3: So far, nothing.
1: EMS at all, or?
3: We got it logged in, but it's manual only.
1: Okay, it's not showing any faults here. You guys still, you said you're light power, so you still got to make it to your train there?
3: Yes, we're bringing this power to a coal train that's been stalled for 10 days with a bad order horn on the leader and two past due inspection locomotives behind that. And it's on a foreign railroad to CN. And they're very, very particular about taking our power up there because of what happened with this train sitting there for 10 days. They're going to ask us, when we haven't called them yet, we're just about to. When we call them, they're going to ask us, is the power good? And if you say it's good, I'll say our motive power desk said there's nothing wrong with it. But I'm telling you that it does not pull like it should, in my opinion.

Come on, Adam. Sub-dispatch, over. Still waiting, guys. Just sit tight. My apologies. Over.

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1: UP5865, go ahead, over.
0: If you go into the switches screen there, for the switches option on your screen, can we make sure that all the traction motors are showing cut in?

0: They're all cut in. They're all green.
1: Noted here, but I'm not seeing any kind of faults or any load limiting issues here on that on the unit. I don't know if it's just not producing effort because it doesn't need to, because you guys are just light power.
0: I suppose that could be it. And even when I first started it this morning, it was really bad. Just trying to jump back out of the track, we picked it up out of. And I've never experienced that before, but it seems to have gotten better because we sat there for 2 hours waiting for another train to get to Adams, and then it seemed like it was working a little better until I got out on the main and tried to, like, take off. And like I said, normally it takes off like a Tesla, you know, and not this thing. It's just kind of puky, and it seems like it's, you know, dropping and slow or slipping. I don't know, but maybe it'll be fine once it's hooked up to some tonnage.
1: Okay, yeah, and this one is one of the newer units, so they could have some software on it or something that it's just not taking that much tractive effort because it knows it's not real heavy. But yeah, I can definitely get everything updated, and if you guys have any other issues, just give them a shout back.
0: Yeah, I appreciate it. We'll be on a foreign railroad, so we won't be able to contact you after this. I just wanted to cover my bases here in case it gets up there and it doesn't pull that train, because they will definitely lose their shit.
1: Okay, yeah, I'll get it all noted here then.
0: Okay, thanks a lot for your help. We're going to contact them and let them know that when they ask about the engines, we're just going to tell them that everything's good to go and take it up to them. Over.
1: All right. You guys have a good day there and a safe trip.
0: Okay, thanks a lot. Appreciate your help. UT 5865.

0: Myers being at 5524 West, ready copy. Discharge set bulletin 1140, unit 49, mile post 325.7, mile post 333.3 on the St. Croix sub. BNSS 5544 West, main limits and pass the red flag at 325.7, main track to main one without stopping, max authorized speed, that's otherwise restricted except for 25.25 MPH between mile post 330.0 and mile post 332.0. Main equipment are clear, main one, occupy main two.
1: .0 coma number 2 main 72 degrees axle 528 no alarm link 7974 mile 254.0 out.

18 on the axles that you booked. Alright, yeah, it doesn't tell me what train it is, but so it shows northbound, 35.35 miles per hour, 616, 16 on the axles, 77 degrees Fahrenheit, no alarms, no failures, and permission on the next one.

13, Homer 2. 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Governor by your CDU for any changes. 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

Okay, hopefully there is enough room there. Okay. UP5865, South Nacita Switch, yes, MOFO is 42.7. You're going to be joined with Justin Allen, Jay Allen, between South Nacita Switch, yes. And MOFO is 33.0, looking for track authority number 2910, 2910. Take a look, let me know when you get there.

Okay, copy that. Call out to Alan. If not, he is patrolling south. If you can't get a hold of him, he'll get a hold of you here as soon as he clears Mesita. Copy that.

0: RTC, Justin Allen, you got a copy. RTC, Allen.
1: Yeah.
0: There you are. As soon as you get by Nacita, can you let the UP know for bringing a couple of units over to Witt? They're sitting in Nacita for you. Over.
1: I'm only a couple miles away, so
0: Perfect. You're a couple miles out, 5-10 minutes. I'm sure they're listening. Okay, thank you. 13 RTC.

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I promise didn't forget about you, but there was going to be a work block, wasn't going to be, and now there's not. They wanted to keep getting traffic through, so got a no song, get you out fine, and when you're ready,

All right, it's going to be clearing the CN2987, 2987 north. The IC9638 will have authority to enter Nina Submarine between South Antone, Nina North, head south, signal indication report.

0: Yeah, just give me Nina North instead of North Nino.
1: I'm selfing to see the switch that introduced my authority no longer as a That's all for that.

Sandoz 13, Homer Ortiz. Five 083 is a good one, no exceptions. Over.

So be track authority 2941 2941. So again, Canadian National 3305 3305, that Blair. Chickpox 6SAX, we're between Blair and Whitehall on Whitehall, Maine, 30S101 Box Mark 6SAX.

0: 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Over.
1: CP 3001, you know, started the fastest flight stop indication, main 2 to main 2, over.

Gators Dispatch, Madeira West Tower. Over. Go ahead. One time, head to less than 12. All right, signal okay, so let me know when you're all clear. Gators Dispatch out.

0: 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Can you be your West Tower?
1: Okay, copy that. Thank you.

again. Let's see. What's your leader again? 1899? I'll send you three then. CMS 13, home at RC. North. That's correct. We're in the...

0: 7663, over. Okay, yeah, 7663, permission to make multiple changes in plan. It's Laura Sullivan, over.
1: Adams, subject 1899. That finger is sent you to 170 on that second one. Can I do a line one on that? Start over.
0: With you two, over. Right there, behind them, over.
1: 277, I'll do a line one there, and then any new limits of 199.1 again, 175, 175. We all agree that'll protect the trade.

0: And then if we're joint from 175, will that be a big deal? 175, 170. Guys, I'm going to go ahead and make you joint then, 175, 170. Over. Okay, thank you.
1: Spectra.
2: Okay, we'll get you out. We'll get you to Spencer 2, and then we'll go from there. Alright, looking for number 3017, 33 under Spirit Main between South Lubo North and South Signal Occasional. CN-12, home, winner, T-34-16, authority to show move between South Lubo and Owen, Spear Sub Main, block protection has been established.

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0: Communication, Nina South, got on change of direction, control point to Nina South. All correct.

0: mile, 2, 3, 5, point, 4, comma, 7, 3, degrees, axles, 5, 2, 8, no alarms, length, 7, 8, 9, 0, mile, 2, 3, 5, point, 4, out.
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0: 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Step across Foreman Byerson, over.
1: Okay, to reverse eastbound over there, dispatch office.

CP detected. Mile 254.0 coma number 2 main 73 degrees. Actual 4 no alarm. Link 23 mile 254.0 out.

GKP detector. Mile 220.074 degrees. Atlas 528. No alarm. Length 7918. Mile 220.0 out.

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0: I just got to repeat the instructions out of her.

0: All right, I'll correct him. All right, thanks. That's you. See you in 2952 South, sir. All right, signal location south where you sit, and get you up to Badger, let 447 go by, and then you cross over to Main 1. All right, thanks, sir. Arceo. I think I heard CN8317 go.
1: Hulk is at 1899, over.
0: All right, thanks, Arcel.

0: Magnus 13, Home Alert, CCO. Okay, 199, 347, leaving JO. As soon as they get by, signal indication. And you're down to 6,400 feet now, correct? No longer a key train, okay. All right, 571, 9 cars, 600 feet. I'm going to bring you in behind them. Yeah, you'll meet too, then signal indication, southbound. Bring you down to Joe. 12:40, no, 11 o'clock crew will meet you there.
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1: Whatever.
2: Yeah, we found one here on 2 Main, 1.6. Wonder what's about there, if we can set on the same time there and repair it. Over.
1: Fine with me, as long as it's not in the switch on the at Raymore, over.
2: Nope, it is in between the switches there, Raymore and Sparta. So, okay, sounds good, okay for us to set on, and within this limit time there on 2 Main, over. Cool, and just for a heads up, I will be putting a request in for Jason there on 1, but I can clear it any time, over.
0: Okay, so you'll be clear of North.
2: Yeah, but you know what I aimed over?
0: Okay, they had some guys behind you that want to come out, so...
2: There, your time, over. Going over, going past 254 right now, heading to Ginger Road, set on, over.
3: Hey, copy that. I got a charge between here the other, between Florida West and Raymore East, which got you walking on 11-2 on 2 Main, over.
2: Hey, your limits again, over. Florida West and Raymore East didn't make sense, over.
0: 031, good one, no exception.
3: Just go to Raymore, please. Dragon time number is 417.
2: 417, 2 Main. Florida switch no, Raymore switch no, logged in at 1102, over.
3: Guys, I'll check those.
0: And Canadian National 2616, 2616.
2: Coming up to Ginger Road here in a bit, we'll set on there and take care of that rail, over.
3: Have it, we're going to go.
2: 163163.
4: Ducky, you copy that,
2: over?
4: Yeah, I got it all copied.
2: Over. Copied. All right, when you guys get up there, go ahead and sit on there and spin around, face left, and back down, field.
4: Step across, over.
2: You guys go ahead and sit on there, face east. We'll spin around and face left and back down, over.
4: That's good, copy. I'll drop the face east. Roll back down, over.
2: Correct.
0: Cocaine 1103, 1103, DJ Arnold.

0: Altoona is set. Over.
1: Be held to dispatch.
0: Okay, over.
1: I was just wondering if that 1899, can I get permission from him in the 170, 175 there?
0: You come on 43 UP 1899 or
2: 42 on number 1 main Spartan or Raymond over
0: 70 175 he's at the south end there. Can I relay? What do you want me to tell him?
1: I broke up, dispatch.
0: What do you want me to tell him? He's joined with you, 175 and 170. I tell you what, why don't you just wait till you get a little closer? Honky, they're 5 miles from you here, won't be long. Over.
1: Oh, yeah, they're 5 miles from me. Wait and get a hold of them, I guess. Over.
3: Dispatcher.
1: Trouble while they're coming to stop.
3: Voices not go out.

6287 Prairie Sub, right next 4183, or between milepost 206.0 to milepost 177.0. Verified okay at 11:10, 11:10 hours. Dispatcher JHK, Juliet Hotel Kilo, over.

0: 1899, over.
1: 1899, you're a little broken up. We're coming up to 175 right now. We're going to have to duck into the Wyville Pass, grab the cars out of there, shove back, and then go down to Smart.
0: Yeah, I was just trying to get through there quick. I didn't know for sure if I could through that 5 miles quick. I'm just going to sit here, so I don't know for sure. Over.
2: 1113 hours.
0: Up to like 173-16, that main crossing there, and then set off. Over.
1: One more time.
0: I wonder if I could set off at 173-16 and go around you then while you're doing this work. Yeah, that's Highway 21, over.
1: Yeah, that should be fine. We should have enough room to get. We got 9 cars with us, we got to have 34.
0: Yep, that'll work. I'll just I'll watch for you. I'll get all your weight and I'll contact you when I'm on the other side of you at 175 there.
2: Division not line can be voided, over.
3: Benner to the 5799. All right, here we go. Former Benner, Gang 9, in charge of restriction 1261 on the St. Croix subdivision on today's date through milepost 313.4 and milepost 309.2. This permission to the BNSF 5799 East on Main 2 to enter the limits and pass the red board at 313.4 without stopping, maximum flight speed unless otherwise restricted. Then equipment clear of Main 1, occupying Main 2 at this time.
4: How much work do you have at Armored?
3: Yes, let's just start over here. Benner, Gang 9, in charge of 1261 on the St. Croix subdivision on today's date between milepost 313.4 and milepost 309.2. Gives permission to the BNSF 5799 East on Main 1 to enter the limits, pass the red board at 313.4 without stopping, maximum authorized speed unless otherwise restricted. Men and equipment are clear of Main 1, occupying Main 2 at this time.

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2: Stay here, forming out.
1: Did they swap out the EOT at Folky before you left? Okay, and then any, I guess, were you informed any issues with that EOT prior?
0: You have a good day out there. If there is nothing further, just let you know.
1: Okay, that's all I needed. Thank you. Signal location 19.

0: he's off the track there, 71, over.
1: You're off the track, Roger.
0: That's correct. He's going to go the other side, get down by 175 and get another warrant.
2: Clear 5 minutes, good morning. Clear, Thomas Chad Bowers, track holds another 10-3002 between miles 295.8 and post 297.2 on the river stuff. Gives the Amtrak needs permission and these limits around stop and has the red flag out mile post 297.2. Proceed throughout maximum authorized speed, all men equipment clear.

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1: IC 9638, go to...
0: Alright, down the main, and then what do you got after that?
2: Yeah, go ahead,
0: Dave. Alright, copy that. I'm going to have 447 headed that way.

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0: located at head end is by 175. 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
1: All right, Roger.
0: Thanks, guys. 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
1: All right, Roger.

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0: 5037.
1: Go ahead, over. 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

0: 1300 RT. You to RTC to Esther. Did you talk to Rapids? Are they good for you?
1: West, you ready, copy?
0: 174.
1: Former Benner, Gang 9, using restriction 1261 on the St. Croix subdivision on today's date between milepost 309.2 and milepost 313.4. Gives the BNSF 6413 West on Main 1 permission to end limits, pass the red board at 309.2 without stopping maximum authorized speed unless otherwise restricted. Men and equipment are clear of Main 1, occupying Main 2 at this time.
0: UP-5865 in the clear on the wind setting, all switches line locked, normal position, ready to release track at 32910. 2910 at this time, is that correct? Over.
2: Yes, when the sun makes out red flag at milepost 309.2, without stopping maximum authorized speed unless otherwise restricted, use track 1. And equipment are clear of 1, occupying 2, over.
1: That is a good repeat, 6413 West, have a safe trip, Foreman out. All right, 428, I'm going to have you roll backwards here so that we can bring the excavator up and put a tie over here.

0: Bien. 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
1: I can do a make train and send it to you. Maybe that will help reset your device.

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0: Charles Fuller.
1: Hey, this is Ed. Bombardier's in here. Can you reverse on a junction?
2: Hey, also, there's a blade right here.
0: G799, over. Stopping me at SF 5799, CP 3001. The authority to pass the most flying stop indication. Main 2 to main 2, over. Correct. NSI, Northtown, over. All done with your multiple changes directions, Laura Sullivan, over. Alright, signal back to 12 track, over.
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0: 12 home at Ortiz here. In 2952, go ahead. Yard switched it up, I guess, as soon as some headroom flares up, it'll be main to, wherever. Yeah, correct, thanks, then, and, 12 home with RTC, IC-9611. It's going to be clearing CN 8317, 8317 North. IC 9611 will have authority down here. Unit submarine between Wolf and Oshkosh had no.
1: UK sea detector, mile 220.077 degrees. Apple 380, no alarm. Length 6015. Mile 220.0 out.
0: Level between Wolf and Oshkosh, southward direction block will be established.
2: Yeah, go ahead, Dick.
3: Just for a confirmation point, what are those two
2: buildings
3: before?
2: Step across, and it says 7034 east, over. Engineer can fly with the top score location, one on the junction, over.
3: Appreciate you so much, sir. Have a good day.

Approaching tank for 25, jet ahead, 266.

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1: I'll switch to the line for main one. CTF is 5 locked and clear, truck 130.

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Thank you, customer service, Steven. 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

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Big infamous, because you only show 8 on the YT track, which is your train.

Okay, I will get them on there. I see you already have some on your train, and then there's some on the YP track, so I'll get you out of there. You want to do current time? Okay, I will do that. The 15 cars.

0: You want to get in between them, Chris, or you want to go around the other side of them? Where's that? 460, excavator's coming around here. Center to Williams.
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0: They're not there yet. They're just going through Winnebago.

0: All right, signal indication northward, then south into the siding. Just call wind clear. Then you said, what'd you do with the shove move over? All right, sounds good. Yeah, signal indication northward, change in direction south for the siding. Call wind clear, then.
1: Yank.
2: 4 minute expanding, over.
1: Can you roll your track and time up any, over?
2: I'm sorry, we had a mechanical issue. We are moving right now. I am 3/4 of a mile from the crossing, over.
1: So you're not east of Raymore East yet, over?
2: Give me 1 second, over.
1: Alright. And you're going to be off by 12:10 and not, over.
2: Really close, I should be able to, over.
1: Catcher to the 255 CP 7021 West, over.
3: Go ahead, over.
1: You'll head in at Monroe for number 8. He's just coming up to Sparta West, over.
3: Monroe for 8.
1: That's correct.

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1: That detector. Okay, scene 2226, 30 next detector.
0: Hey, so I got you out of there, but it only had 14 cars in your engine. Did you pull a car off of G67?
2: Diverging clear Sparta, no further trauma restrictions.
0: So I didn't know if he grabbed it. So he should have 14 on him. If he thinks he took it, if he's going to call me back, he didn't get it on there.

0: sorry, someone walked over you. She's 867. I have one car released there. I didn't know if that would be your 15th car. Okay, then we're all set. Thank you. Same customer service, Steve.
1: 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Yard 531, say you over.

0: CP detector. Mile 2540, Coma number 1, main 76 degrees. Axle 52, no alarm. Link 1071, mile 2540, out.
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1: Appreciate the roll by, sir. You gentlemen have a good rest of your day.
2: Bolton 1149, see Muffles 33.3, Muffles 325.7 of Anchorage. So, Venus F 7034 East, Mayor Limits and Pass, Red Flag at 333.3. Main track 1 to main track, I love passing max out there at speed, and the flag restricted except for a 2525 MPH, Muffles 332.0, and Muffles 330.0. End equipment are clear, main 1, I climb main track.

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2: 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You gentlemen have a good day.
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0: PKC detector. Mile 2, 3, 5.4. Toma 7, 3 degrees. Axles 3, 8, 0. No alarms. Length 5, 9, 9, 7. Mile 2, 3, 5.4. Out.
1: CP 7021 West. No defects. 235.4. 255 out.

0: Approaching Tunnel City, no further Tomar restrictions over here.
1: Yeah, Reno, Charles Lynch, over.
2: Responding, all set off in the clear, over.
1: Alright, copy that. All the tracks in the clear. Alright, I'm making my way back to that crossing here. I'm just going to hang tight there, over.
2: That's good, copy. We're hanging tight at Military Road, over.
1: Okay, copy. Sam Reno, Trent Yank, over. Camarino, CPK Camarino, Trent Yank, over.
0: For the 12 on the first, Roger.
2: Foreman Yank, do you got a copy, over?

0: Frank, the Amtrak, you're looking to roll by Northside, complete by Tunnel City, over.
1: I appreciate the roll by, sir. Have a good rest of your day.
0: You as well, Formanico.

0: 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Over. You still have it from before, or never said you were done with it, but still good on that ship move between Oshkosh and Waltham.
1: It's up LaCrosse East Local, over.
2: Three cars.

0: Okay. Follow one here, leaving Sullivan, over.
1: I'll give them this and then get an OS from me. C-3305, this will be track authority number 3275-3275. CA Canadian National 3305-3305 East, the ESC, and Mopo Spawner 63163.

0: Fox 2 CWO, proceed from outpost 163-163 to east, EAST Waterbury, switch no, on Whitehall Submain. Fox 7 SDVEN, do not set on ahead of or past receiving train, CN Canadian National 2616-2616 east, EAST. Fox 11-1-1, additional instructions. 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
1: UP, I'm on 43 to the UP. 1899, over.
0: Between. Outpost 163, MP 163. And east, the ASC Waterbury switch down.
1: Altoona called and said they got a list of 65 sand to pull today. You only got a list for 65 to pull. Over.
2: Okay, roger that.
1: Spectra.
3: Actually, let's go four from here. Four from here. Three from here, three. Two from here, two. Oh, I forgot we got that deadhead car. Actually, anytime. I forgot that was a deadhead back there. You did great, Brandon. Good job.
4: That spot clip, I didn't get a that'll do, so I just stopped where I thought.
0: 228-DJR.
4: Okay. Sidewalk right there where you landed?
5: Exactly, right on the sidewalk, yep.
4: Oh, that's good to know.
3: How about the lady?
4: The parts, Toma delayed in the block. Here we go.
0: Push down the repeat scene, 2616 east, southwest, you're clear of them. Scene 2616 east, clear mile post 150.
6: No gaps on the point. Six joint.
0: Clear 150, all correct. Scene 3305, did you copy? Turn down the repeat CN 3305, they are clear mile post 150, 150, all correct. C 5416, locked in and clear, Auburndale, co-op, clear the sphere sub and all switches and all. Alright, we'll talk to you when you're ready, go back over.
4: And clear, Monroe West, no further Toma restrictions, over.
5: Clear, no further Toma restrictions out.

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1: With the marker, have a good trip, over.
2: Thanks, you too.
0: Over Benner, Gang 9, using restriction 1261 on the St. Croix subdivision on today's date between MAPO 309.2 and MAPO 313.4. Gives permission to the BNSF 8036 West on Main 1. Standard limits past the red board at 309.2 without stopping maximum authorized speed unless otherwise restricted. All men and equipment are clear of Main 1, occupying Main 2 at this time.
3: All right, BNSF 8036 West has been through for restriction 1261. One from Malpost 309, Malpost 313.4, and the red flag. From the mission to equipment, clear of main track 1.
4: All right, copy that, and I see 3102. Crossover's left reverse for you, and, IT 3102 will have a 30 enter control side in between Nina South.

0: PKC detector. Mile 2, 3, 5.4, 4, 7, 3 degrees. Axles 5, 2. No alarms. Length 1, 0, 8, 2. Mile 2, 3, 5.4, out.
1: Track 8 East, no defects, 235.4, over.

7021 West, departing Monroe, next restriction at 265.3, 25 mph.

0: 2870 490 afternoon glide over. Good for train, no changes, over.
1: Approaching Camp Douglas, no further summer restrictions, over.
0: Okay, signal location off the marsh and no help, 3-0.

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1: Gary, I'll add you on my 1149 at 12:39. The train already went by. That was called.
0: Copy that, it's all correct, sir. 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
1: CP 7021 West approaching Tunnel City, next restriction. 265-325 MPH. 255 out.

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Out. CKC detector. Mile 220.075 degrees. Axle 52. No alarm. Length 108.

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BNSF 6213 East, main limits, best the red flag at 333.3, main track 1, main track without stopping, max authorized speed, and if otherwise restricted, except for a 25 MPH between mile post 332.0 and mile post 330.0. Main equipment are clear, main 1, X9, main 202.

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2: You were the 7034, correct? Former Benner, Gang 9, using restriction 1261 on the St. Croix subdivision on today's date between milepost 309.2 and milepost 313.4. Gives permission to the BNSF 7034 East on Main 1 to enter the limits. Speed unless otherwise restricted. All men and equipment are clear of Main 1, occupying Main 2 at this time.
1: All right, send us 30 on your CDU, 3326, 30 re-enter Spruce of Main between South Lublin, South Auburndale, North Dale, South Auburndale, North Dale, proceed north, signal on the case. Let me know when you get
2: 7034 East, have a safe trip, form out.
1: Got all that. Would you be able to clear there in the M&A on arrival?
2: Super quick, and then come back out and load you guys back up.

0: Yeah, Roger. CNS 13, home at RTC. C-26-16, mile post, you're clear of open. C-26-16, east clear, mile post 136, 136 at this time, is that correct?
1: That's correct.
2: Yeah, Menino. 255 there, looks okay, complete by 0 military crossing one.
1: 255
2: looks good, thanks, man.
0: Good trip yourself, all correct, sir. Clear, mile post 136, 136, all correct. 13 RTC.

walked out. All right, come out of Adams. Over. All right, 595, I guess, left at

0: Sector, mile 254.0, Toma, number 2, main 75 degrees, axle 380, no alarm. Link 6003, mile 254.0, out.
1: CP 7021, west, no defects, 254, 2 main.

Well, just get up there and get Emma and I done for. 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That's going to be more of an issue doing that than not. So, if it's not a word, I'll be all right. All right, are you on the main line here heading north? Okay, copy that.

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1: Stand by, we still have it right now.
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0: Again, voiding Form C, Outpost 140.2, line reading track 00 on the first two, Broken Rail for Holcomb, not like a Meeple Airlines.

That is correct. As you reach your goal, the number is 139354.

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1: 3 out, 1 down to a crossing.
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3: This is 7034, CP 3001. You have authority to pass signal displaying stop indication, main 2 to main 2, over.
2: CP 5037, Canadian Pacific 5037 North, NORTH, reports complete by milepost 138, MP 138, Marquette sub on main track.
1: Dead, get across.
2: At 1314, 1314, NBK is at current, over.
0: And we got lights engaged, 6 for switch.
1: 6 to the switch, lights engaged.
2: 1314 is correct, over. Thank you, CPKC out, desk out.

0: 1. Harold News 71.
1: Send it to your radio work?
2: Yeah, go.
1: Yeah?
2: Yeah, we're ready to drop down the main there and shove in alongside you for track 3.
1: You hear that?
3: Yeah, they can do that. We just gotta pass, put these grabber clear up by the entry.
1: Okay, so you good to the east switch for now?
3: Yeah.
1: Hey, send it while you good up. I mean, send it to you good up to the east switch for now.
2: Alright, here we come, dropping in to that east siding switch there. Here we come.
3: 71, we're all lined up, no gap on the point. Start it back up to 30.
1: No gap, start back 30.

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1: Code over 330.
2: Price 330.
0: 6398, over. Byerson, over. I'd like to reverse East 100, over.

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1: 43 UP8763. 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
0: Yes, I will take care of that, over.
1: Yeah, can we secure it, gentlemen, over.
2: Hey, that is a surprise. I was right there.
1: Yes, sir, over.
2: Sorry, thanks, Mr. Daniels, well,
3: Citizen 71.

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1: All right, copy that. Then the CN9402, 9402 authority on a show move between Nina North, Nina South on a siding. Southward direction, block will be established. All correct.

Dispatcher J.H.K.

Call number 6287, 6287 Prairie Sub, when X 4183, we're between Mount West 206.0 to Mount West 177.0. Understand that you

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Okay, I got the request in for you.

CE detector. Miles 26980, coma 74 degrees. Axle 380, no alarm. Late 6087, miles 26980, out.

All right, 6213 East, you ready, copy? Former Benner, Gang 9, in charge of restriction 1261 on the St. Croix sub between milepost 313.4 and milepost 309.2. Give permission to BNSF 6213 East on Main 1 to enter the limits and pass the red board at 313.4 without stopping. Maximum authorized speed unless otherwise restricted. Men and equipment are clear of Main 1, occupying Main 2 at this time.

Cessna 13 Oman RTC. Five, zero, eight, one, good one, no exceptions. Over. It's all correct. 576 will be the lead at Waterbury. There's going to be a sand train behind them. You will be meeting and swapping with the sand train. Over. Thanks. All right. So be target 33393. And Canadian National 3265 3265 West, that's EST. ML Post 100 100. 252 2WO proceed from ML Post 100 100. 2 East, EST Waterbury, switch yes on Whitehall Sub Main. Checkbox 3, THREE, clear main track east, EST Waterbury. 30S 2W box is marked, 2 2WO 3 THREE.

3393, 339322W box is marked 2TWO3THRE. Going east, Waterbury, clear main track. Okay, 1334, 1334, DJR. Well,

0: 265, all correct. Sounds good, thanks, sir. RTCC and 2616. Train just leaving Rapids now and towards Waterbury. My guys behind the R. Yeah, I know. CF3305S773. 578 just leaving.
1: Ground go for 20 back 4.
0: That's correct. Nexus 13 RT.
2: Camerino to Transient there. Are they going to give you right back to foam over?
3: Yeah, I'll ride with them over. They have their car there.
2: Okay, copy. They give you right back. All right, thanks.

0: Santa Juan, conductor clear. I'm waiting on 7-0, conductor to clear.
1: Yes. Here's clear that red zone.
0: Santa Two, conductor clear. Santa Juan, red zone. Black 10.

0: PC was going to the dispatch to yank him.
1: 4-8, Bonnie Lewis.
0: What are you trying to do now, over?
1: I come off of one main on the single main just set off there, but over.
2: No gap.
0: Right, so you're not testing, you're just getting off the main, over.
1: I'm currently testing on one main, but once I get through the Sparta control point there onto the main, we are not testing the main anymore.
0: All right. Well, I'm just trying to understand, because you have put up to 3 hours, so I really didn't understand what you were doing, over.
1: It's just out of habit. I always put an hour to 3 or 4 years to get the habit of it.
0: Yeah, it doesn't really help me understand what you want, over.
1: All right, my apologies. I will try to be more accurate on my time.
0: All right. We'll get the reach down there. Get you off the track here. All right, Spectrum.
3: Adam, can I have another one?

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2: On 65, see if they're ready for you. I know there's going to be a flight delay there. I want you to hold that contact.
0: Here we go.
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0: CT detector. Mile 2540, coma number 1, main 80 degrees. Axle 4, no alarm. Link 22, mile 254.0 out.
1: The railroad shows you have none.

CCK predetector smile 220.075 degrees. Axle 1 2. No alarm. Length 1 4 5. Smile 220.0 out.

Across general broadcast, high wind warning, St. Croix sub. Milepost 331, milepost 348. Wind gusts to 60 mph.

IC 3102. Our IC 3102, authority to change direction. Pretty standard coming southbound train between South Nelson and Northway. We go.

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0: through heaven. Conductor, clear that red zone, lines up on point, starting back grid for 25.
1: Clear, lined up point, back, say 20 to start, 2-0.
0: 2-5, here we go, grid for 25 to start.
1: Alright, 25 now, here we go.

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1: Yes, sir, okay, do reverse, Manoa Junction, up there.

line lock 665 is starting and is clear. Here comes 255. Okay, you guys too.

0: 37, Canadian Pacific 5037 North, NRT. Report clear, track 14012, 4012, at 1408, 140, is that correct, over?
1: Hi, Mark.
0: That is correct, over.
2: One 19, 120-ish, over.

0: communication with the dispatcher is 255 of the 18th. Okay to come on down. 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

0: 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Mile post 332,
1: 332. Alright. 311, 311. Yeah, we got one. I'll take him back here.
2: Copy that, there, 428.
3: Okay. I'm just going to, we'll just leave everything as is. 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

0: 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I'm going to go to 94 and call us clear here real quick.
1: All right.
0: You want me to put it on stop or creep up there some more?
1: Okay. I said okay.
2: Just want to make sure you guys heard, we're on the very tail end of that high wind warning that's coming up. Let's keep an eye on that as we...

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0: stand looking at box 1, your original track warrant 28-60. And where are you looking to start from? 170, over.
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1: 8793, all west of Badger East,

0: saying, look at the box one, your original track warrant 28-60. And where are you looking to start from? 170, over.
1: Dispatcher, tell Marie, over.
2: Yeah, dispatcher, CP8793, we're all west Badger East, clear the main, over.
1: 8793, all west of Badger East, clear the main in the facility, and you'll be ready to come back up the west end here the next 5-10 minutes, over.
2: It may be a little bit longer, we got to switch ends, do the DP, all that wonderful stuff. Why don't you let me give you a call when we get that all set up and the brake test is done, and then we can let you know when we're ready, over.
1: Okay, sounds good. Just give you a little heads up, 1340, just leaving Madary. So, got a little bit of time. I could at least get you maybe over to Monroe, if nothing else. Over.
2: All right, yeah. Let's hope we don't have any issues. You know, sometimes that can be a problem, but I will let you know when we're ready. So, yeah, just hold on to that signal for now.
1: All right, sounds good. We'll talk in a bit. CPKC, Wisconsin, the Spectrum.
0: Still here, over.
3: Sorry, I see the confusion. We're going to keep that 2860. If we can get a new track warrant from milepole 175 to milepole 199.1.
0: All right, stand by, over.

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1: Amtrak 1340, no defects, pass 269.0. Stay short for Banger, coming in 6.5.

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0: tie gang hasn't cleared yet. There's a couple ahead of you at East Winona. We got great window at Lytle. You guys are in a good spot for now. Once everything starts moving, we'll get you going. Over.
1: Team customer service, Steven Bornovich.
0: Roger. 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

0: that's your foreman Byerson, over.
1: 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And the 13R2.
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2: 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Thank you for the roll by. You have a good rest of your day. Over.
1: 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They go into Cation North at Hilliard. South Chico switch no, milepost 85, send down track authority number. 3478, 3478, take a look, let me know when you get there.
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1: Roger, they cleared. I just need the switches so we can get some trains here moving.
2: Pacific 8063, 8063 North, NORTH, reports complete by Bus 133, MT 133, Marquette Sub on main track, using track part number 4015-4015 and 1431-1441, indicates that correct door.

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0: in there, Morgan.
1: You got a weather app on your phone there? How's it looking there to the west of us?

Benner to Williams. Copy that. Sounds like about 15 minutes we're going to have some nasty stuff around us. I don't know if we want to go ahead and get these guys' wedges out just in case, or hang tight, see what happens.

CT detector. Mile 2540 coma number 2 main 76 degrees. Axle 20 no alarm. Link 380 mile 2540 out.

0: All right, go to dump. It's a good dump.
1: Right. What I'm going to do up here is get the a new departure test, and I think we're all good.
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1: 72 responding.
0: Looking for the 71 Zhao.
1: 71, go ahead.
0: All right, you're looking to release that track warrant. Again, over. Copy, you're looking to release track 128-60. Do both crew members agree on being clear of the limits of the track warrant?
2: You guys come to Lamo.
0: Copy that, and who's releasing them?
2: Alright, we got a tornado warning, come through. 97 up to 306, start to 14.
0: Schwartz is releasing. So track 128-60 to the UP 1899. Limits reported clear at 1449, dispatcher JCW.
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0: For a track warrant from outpost 175 to Rodale, is that correct? I mean to Altoona, over.
1: That is correct.

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0: Post 175 to Rodale on the main track. Will these limits protect your train?
2: Yes, MP 175 to Rodale will protect your train. 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
0: Do you need it to a device, or can I just send it to PTC?
2: You can send it to both, it'd be great.

Roger that. Door 3 all the way in.

dispatcher, VSF 1592 West. Got another high wind warning for you when you're ready. Morning, St. Croix sub. This will be between milepost 302, 302, and milepost 312, 312. Second wind's up to 65, I'm sorry, up to 60, 60 mph. Over.

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1: Your 5I-67, over.
0: Yes, whatever.
1: To change my leader, if I could, please. We now have the CP8719, 8719, have us in for PTC. And after I get that set up, we are on the west leg of the Y here, Badger, and would like to proceed west to Tunnel City, over.
0: All right, CP8719, let me get that plugged in here real quick. Hang on. CP8719 is plugged in. We do have Amtrak 1340 coming up to Monroe, so let's get them on the right side of you, and then get you up to Tunnel City.
1: And, yeah, we are 12 axles over.
0: All right, it'll be signals of block protection behind Amtrak 1340. You did say coming out the west end, right, Thor?
1: That is correct, over.
0: All right, want to go right in east end for A-track then?
1: Yes, that would be great.
0: All right, Amtrak will be there shortly. We'll turn you loose with some block protection.

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1: Be delayed in the box.
0: Are you guys getting these weather warnings to your computer before I issue them?

0: 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Track 1340 back on a clear, Monroe West.
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0: 5101 East, did you copy? 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

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Can you copy that? 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

clear crossing and stop again at 37. Copy that, after you stop, you'll be good to proceed on 37.

0: PKC detector. Mile 2, 3, 5.4, 7.4 degrees. Axles 2, 0. No alarms. Length 3, 8, 8. Mile 2, 3, 5.4 out.
1: Amtrak 1340, no defects, 235.4. No further restrictions with them.

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1: Clear. Cross dispatcher, BNSS 6398. You guys copy that weather warning from 311, 332, upgraded to 70, 70, PH over.

0: 101 East of... Correct. Expires at 1515 right now, but I'll keep everyone posted. Roger. Cross dispatcher, BNSF 3733 East, over. That high wind warning from 311 to 332, 70, 70 mph, over.
1: Service over.

0: 571, over. Over. That's showing on YT005 at Auburndale, over.
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0: PKC detector. Mile 2, 3, 5.4, 7.4 degrees. Axles 1, 2. No alarms. Length 1, 4, 8. Mile 2, 3, 5.4 out.
1: 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No defect. Bye bye. 6 7.
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0: UP detector. Milepost 168.2.

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Fort Catawba City, next restriction, 25 mph, 265.3, 5570.

0: Yes, up across dispatcher, Fireson, over. Looking for permission to throw east Winona and Winona Junction reverse. So.
1: I got power reported between 147 and 159. Tell me if you

Alright, it's 578, there you go. Maybe let them answer first then. CN 3265, 578, you guys in the Side 8 Waterbury, switches normal.

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1: All west, the rim or east on 8. Over.
2: That is correct. CP 8719 is all west on 8 track. Clear of the main. Over.
1: Sounds good. Any idea how long it'll take to get this thing ready to go over?
2: When we start air testing this, I will give you a call back. We've developed kind of an issue that I might have to talk to the diesel doctor about. I don't know if it's going to affect anything or not, but. Let us get our bearings together here. I'll give you a call back when we are ready to start testing, and then you can fire our companies out on the
1: way. That'll work. Thank you. Shot in a bit. CP. Case of Sky. Suspension.
0: Panzer 83 is good. No exceptions on the Whitehall, and the 11 o'clockers on board now, correct?

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1: Yeah, 3275 is good. Are you clear of West Waterbury yet? RC 3305 is clear of West Waterbury, switches normal, and then I'll set it to copy.

Are you 4 if your box is marked 1 0 need 2?

Okay, it's 1532-1532, DJB. That is correct. Alright, 13 is the 3265.

0: 3535. 3535, this is Ian 3265.
1: 3265 at Waterbury. Good day, here's Patrick with Erie Tower. Fine, why not, 7-8. 30th 1 on EBAX, Mark 6 SIX.
0: High wind warning, 70 miles an hour. So, I'll still dress and hang out there until it's done at 4 o'clock.
1: That is correct.

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1: Mechanical 5I67, over.
0: Go ahead.
1: I've got an issue with our CP8793, over.
0: And what's wrong with the 8793, over?
1: It's underneath the engineer seat, it's blowing air out of it, and that's our DP motor. So I've had it set up both, you know, both directions, both that one being the leader, and then we have also the 8719 CP8719, and it's definitely blowing out of underneath the engineer seat, and my flow is running at about 30 to 32, over.
0: So your mid remote is your 8793, is that correct, over?
1: It's correct.
0: Then your lead unit is 8719, is that correct?
1: That is also correct, over.
0: Okay, so you're saying that the 8793 is blowing from the underneath the engineer's seat, correct?
1: From, you know, in that compartment that's underneath there. It's got that panel there, which I can't get to. Too short. For light power coming out here, I had noticed that it was starting to do that, both with that one being the 8793 being the leader, and then now it's the DP and it's still doing it, over.
0: So the 9783 was blowing air when it was a leader, is that correct?
1: 8793, and when you set air, it stops. I mean, so it's something to do with, I would think, you know, I don't know, some valve or something in there is not working right.

0: I don't see any issues. Anything booked on it? Over.
1: All right. When I do a leakage test with just the two locomotives, it does pass the leakage test. I don't know if this is going to affect. We're picking up 119 sand cars. I guess it doesn't seem to be getting any worse. I don't know if that would be still okay to go with that flow in the back like that. Or, I mean, it doesn't fluctuate, so it's all constant. Over.
0: Now, when you say you have a flow, on the your mid-remote, is that correct?
1: I mean, since it's set up as DP, it's registering on, you know, the lead locomotive as a flow of anywhere between 30 and 32. When it was the other way, it did the same thing. On the lead locomotive, it's showing a flow of 30 to 32. When I'm down on the ground, I can hear it coming out of that CP8793. Over.
0: Cover that. So you have this as a DP unit, but it's your second unit. Is that correct?
1: Yeah, it'll be a rear DP, yes. It'll be between 119 loaded cars.
0: So then it's not your second. It'll be your DP'd 100 cars. Is that correct?
1: That's correct. Over.
0: And right now you say you have a flow of 30, and is that just with these two units? Over.
1: That is correct. Over.

0: The air is leaking out of the LOM, is that correct?
1: Whatever the panel is that's underneath when you're outside and you're looking directly at the engineer's window, that panel that's underneath there is where it's leaking out of.
0: Yeah, that's called the LOM, over.
1: Okay. Didn't know that. I learned something new today.
0: Yeah, that's where your air brake is located, over.
1: That's what I figured. I'm assuming that there's a hose in there or something, or a valve or something that's probably, I don't know, leaking.
0: Yeah, it's probably one of your portions, and if you're saying, and your brake pipe is at 90 over?
1: Brake pipe's at 90. When I set the air, the flow goes to zero. When I did a leakage test between these two units, it passed. Over.
0: But you still have a flow of 30, is that correct, over?
1: It's correct, over.
0: And is this set up as a DC right now, or is it set up as a push over?
1: Repeat that. We've got some really bad weather, hail and some whatever. Can you try that again, over?
0: I was just wondering, you're set up as a DP, but it's right behind your lead locomotive?
1: Right now I have them in tandem. I got it all set up for DP. It will be our rear DP between 119 cars when we're all done.
0: Okay, copy that. And what is your legal limit of flow before you cannot travel over?
1: It's 4. PSI, over.
0: 4 PSI. So if you have 30 PSI, you're unable to go, is that correct, over?
1: That's just the leakage test between when we do the leakage on, for the, you know, the distributed power. That would be the car, basically, between the leakage of what it is once the brake valves are cut out, over.
0: Oh, okay, copy that, okay. So that's, okay. Now, I was just wondering, but when you're sitting there, you don't have a flow right now, over?
1: I have a flow of 30. The only time the flow stops is when I set the air. And yes, it is legal as far as the amount of flow. It's legal to go, over.
0: Yeah, because I probably highly doubt we have any rescue power for you, over.
1: Yeah, no, there's none that I know of, over.
0: Yeah, so I would hook it up at DP and see what it happens, over.
1: Get her all put together and see if we have any issues. I guess that's the best thing to do right now.
0: Yeah, and if you have any more issues, don't hesitate to call me back.
1: We will do that, thank you.
0: Okay, if there's nothing else, have yourself a great day, mechanical.
1: You as well.

Alright, former Benner, Gang 9, in charge of restriction 1261 on the St. Clair subdivision on today's date between Mapos 313.4 and Mapos 309.2. Gives permission to the BNSF 5101 East on Main 1 to enter the limits, passing Mapos 313.4 without stopping at maximum authorized speed unless otherwise restricted. Then equipment clear of Main 1, occupying Main 2. There is no red flag displayed at this time.

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1: I'm out post 122.122.1547. I'm

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I'm unclean, so bad.

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1: Dispatcher 5I67, yeah, we're starting our air test right now, over.
0: All right, everything check out with mechanical there, over.
1: Yeah, it's got a higher flow on it, but I guess it's everything's legal, so we're going to just go ahead and build it, train, and hopefully nothing changes, over.
0: All right, we'll look to get something outbound-ish. Appreciate it, over.
1: No problem.
0: And a bit. Okay, just got special.

733 east, over. We're putting out a crossing here at milepost 307.34. Let me know if you can reply, over. Sorry, I called the wrong train. Back train. Box 2 at 307.34.

0: 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Clear of 116, 116, 1555.
1: Alright, you should see it here any second, over.

Yeah, that's across dispatcher, pulling by. 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
1: Five, seven, seven, three, three, five, eight, should be on the

Number 4774, 6-3, number 210, 21, 3000, 0-2.

former Benner Gang 9 in charge of restriction 1261 on the St. Croix subdivision on today's date between Montpost 313.4 and Montpost 309.2. This permission is the DNSF 3733 East on Main 1 to enter limits passing Montpost 313.4 without stopping at maximum authorized speed unless otherwise restricted. That is equipment are clear of Main 1, occupying Main 2 at this time.

Yes, there's no red flag displayed at this time. All right, that's a good read, E3733. Have a safe trip. 4 miles.

Cape Route, Roger 255. High wind warnings have expired. There's a 5330 signal indication for headwind. Did you say you would clear or will not?

it's not to see where 1333 is in the picture at that point. Sounds good. As soon as they clear you up, I'll figure out how much time we've got here.

dispatcher, BSF 3733, east over. Just giving a heads up, they put out another box 2 in the area, milepost 306. Just let me know when you see it, over.

50 101, go ahead, over. Right, after stopping, BNSF 5101 at CP 3001, you have authority to pass signal displaying stop indication. Eastbound move, main 2 to main 2, over. This is correct, over.

0: Half Bad Ramp Rick 1333, over. 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
1: Not answer you.
0: Ramp 1333, TV number N3084, November 3084 is canceled. JKM, over. Correct, we'll get 1612-1612, JKM, over. Just correct, thank you.

gave your dispatch, your 255. We'll go ahead and start your work, CP 7021. Over. No indication. Let's start your work. Over. Right, 71, 22, 24. Over. Krieger, I want you to give him a call when you can. Over.

probably looks like.

0: degrees, or... I'm stuck in a McGarry brand track, but I do have a cancellation for you. Ducking at Banger, Fran, correct, not sure what I said, but I have a cancellation for you.
1: Alright, guys, 853, UP-8, ready to cut in this cancellation.
0: Alright, 853-101, TV number N3084, November 3084 is canceled. JKM, over.

0: cancellation for you. And ducking at Bangor, Fran, I'm not sure what I said, but I have a cancellation for you.
1: Alright, guys, 853 UP 863 ready to cut that cancellation.
0: Alright, 83-141, TV number N 3084, November 3084 is canceled. JKM, over.

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1: Over.
0: Set him.

Charlie 265, Fire Maker 7, on the main between Mile Post 163 and Crest, Black and Protection, let's start. Start. That's correct, start.

0: Roger, one of you.
1: CPKC detector, mile 2, 3, 5.4, coma 6, 4 degrees, axles 2, 0, no alarms, length 3, 9, 3, mile 2, 3, 5.4, out.
0: Check 1333, no defects, 235-4 Monroe, no on the foot restriction. Roy, I'll be able to see here for a minute. Stop.

0: in for mechanical. Go ahead, over.
1: Just be right around that 5-inch crossing there.

8805, you're 280, case 4114, over. Alright, I got a tree on the track at Dunn Power, maintenance out there, trying to get it clear now. I guess we'll have to go in and see.

0: 6-3, 5-37, all clear of the present. Thank you.
1: Yeah, stand by, guys.

0: Okay, guys, hold up the DAS switch, diagnostic access switch.
1: We're not up there.
0: Hi, Ball.
2: Hi, Amtrak 1333, party tell with the lid block.
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0: Okay, sorry guys, I was on the phone with the specialist there about that gear unit. Go to diagnostic functions on the computer screen.
1: 1633 out of Tacoma, out of clear 241.5, no further Tacoma service restrictions.
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0: Diagnostic functions, active incidents, and read me the top three. So diagnostic functions, active incidents, read me the top three. Diagnostic functions, active incidents, top three faults, without any number. Read me the faults.

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copy that. I'll let the chief know, guys, that you'll most likely need to rest an hour there. Initials AI air intake. Yeah, no worries. If they abandon this unit, if they decide to discard this unit at any juncture here, drop all the battery power systems.

3752 North, so you can pick up my post 116-116, Marquette Sub. Using track number 4016-4016 at 1640-1640, RDC. Is that correct, over?

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1: 33 East, all red, 3001, correct, over.
0: Doc 72, going to meet the MAATL at Rebel.
1: Main 2, over.
0: Not yet, but they just got a warrant for headroom, so they should be close to the Cardinal.
1: 18 minutes, over.

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Mile 269.0, coma 64 degrees. Axle 470, no alarm. Link 6220, mile 269.0, out.

up that fight.

which is RLC and 3305, 3205 East, reporting clear track, sorry, 3531, 3531, 1649, 1649, DJ, good.

0: CP detected. Miles 254.0. Coma number 2. Name 62 degrees. Axle 20. No alarm. Link 374. Mile 254.0.
1: Out. Construction 33. 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

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After I'll show you well. 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Check on 2, proceed from North and RTH side of Streets Canes to Bluff on Main Track. 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At North NRTH, sign and switch, Canes. 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Track line 4021-4021. Tow line straight 3, line numbers are 3, so line numbers are 2, 7 and 20, warrant does contain a meet, dispatch RDC over.

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0: all that, and we'll go into River Junction. 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Amtrak 1333 will probably get around you there, and then we'll follow them once the tree's clear.
1: All right.
0: All correct. Thanks, guys. 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

0: VSF across the spectrum. 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CP's got one line to cross. 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
1: 3, Spartan Banger. No total self-restriction. 8-5-3-0.

CT detector. Mile 269.0, coma 67 degrees. 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Link 382, mile 269.0, out.

K53 TP 5037 over. How long till you get the canes over?

he's the other half hour he gets over. CP 75-62. Complete, boss. I keep this train. This guy coming behind you.

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Using track number 4016-4016 and 1705-1705 RDC, is that correct?

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1: Oh, yeah, thank you. 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

Charlotte 3.3.

Yankee River Spanish Ramp, 1333. I've got a tree across the track, main end, siding at Dunhauer. So I've got some tracking time out there. They're working on getting it cleared just in case the day could be there.

unloads over. All right, the plan is going to be to have you guys go to 7. And when 5, 7, 6, 7, we'll pull you up to 5.

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0: CC detector. Mile 254.0 coma. Number 2. Main 64 degrees. Axle 470. No alarm. Link 6256. Mile 254.0 out.
1: Over the detector at mile 254, number 2 main, no defects, 853 out.

31, 32.

That's from RTC to 10-33-37, Al-Qaeda at North Zero from where you stand, over. Yep, let's plan on a recrew at Nelson's, is what it's looking like, over.

my five people.

0: dispatch to Dunhower Tower, over.
1: CB4-Band dispatch, over.
0: Go ahead, over.
1: Yeah, I just wanted to let you know that after we cleaned up that street, I inspected the tracks, everything looked really good, should be good for safe operation at maximum operation speed.
0: All right, sounds good, clear, and track looks fine for train traffic. Thank you, over.
1: Yep, thank you for your help, over.
0: Appreciate you guys. Have a good night. Gager factor 280. KCS 4114. 1333 is almost a done now. We'll meet at 255 there, and then we'll move up to Dunhower. I guess there's a 375 that has to come off before the Marquette dispatcher can take you. I'll meet 255 there at Homer as well, and then we'll move up to Dunhower for that 375.

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through 95, over. I see him now. Good. Thanks for clarifying that. Glad I asked you, over. Over. Well, I'll take care of it. 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

0: guys do have an opportunity to clear before to do so. Officer, well, Foxton, if you're able to clear, he would prefer you guys to clear and then go by.
1: Just a last it over. CB 5037 South Shore, clear track 14017, 4017 at 1737,
0: 1737, RD, see you back. Correct? 15, go ahead. 1, good TGBO, go for your train and signal indication coming off of A1.
1: CG20.
0: 2700 gallons, and is that on both?
1: Thanks, sir. Switch it up.

communicate for Dr. Dunn Howard Townsend.

0: 35.6, tree trunk in the track, made contact, stopped in Becker's, nothing found, over. He knocked it clear, or you think it's still out there? CPK 0 Roger, 255, CP 7021. 55. 285.6, be on the lookout for a tree trunk on the in the middle of the track.
1: Alright, 285.6, looking for a tree in the middle of the track.
0: That's correct, let me know if it's still there, or passable, or what you find out. Thank you.
2: 1741, 1741, DJ Pierre.

That is correct. Did you need one out the west end, or is that it for...

0: CBK 3 is 9-3-down, how is power over?
1: Dispatch, over.
0: Go ahead, over.
1: Yeah, we're going to spin around and go take a look at that tree that 1333 just called out. It was at 295.6, correct?
0: That's correct, over. The 55 should be taking a look at it as well, and I'll let you know what they tell me, over.
1: Alright, copy that.

0: Yeah, what did you guys find?
1: BNSF to cross, this metro. Roger, I got maintainer out there working on some crossing between Sullivan and 3072 on Main 1, so right now they got time till 18:30 or later, over.

speed restriction, and give me 1 second, I'll get back to you. Put you into emergency, is that what you're trying to say, over? Yeah, if you're sitting right next to a cell, let's try to set it out there, because with 176, I'm going to have to give you a 10-mile-per-hour speed restriction. And if you do not set it up there and you run across any tunnels, bridges, structures, or waterways, I need to reduce that down to 5 miles per hour. Over. Okay, I guess I don't know enough. Is this causing your train to come to a complete stop? Over. If dispatcher and you guys say it's good, then let's do that. I'm going to send a dispatcher and what I just said. What was that set up spot one more time?

0: Roger, Glen Haven, 2224. Sending that cat out right now. Other than that, you guys have anything for me? I'm going to release you from my desk and then let you guys complete that, that sit out, over.
1: Can the engineer comply a signal change to stop ground crossing, over?
0: You guys be careful when you guys are doing that, and other than that, if you need me again, just pull me back up on front. That's this guy.
1: Okay, well, you told me you're coming to a stop, but can't block CP. If you guys are going to be ready to go here soon, though, I'll keep the signal open.
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3: For VTC.
4: Over. Talking to the BR Cat Street side, over.
3: Alright, it looks like you're having some onboard faults there that caused you to go in that failed state. Where you're stopped, is it a safe location? You'd be able to cycle the PTC breaker for about 3 minutes. Just be advised it will dump your air when you do so.
5: I'm holding it while we go there, 1,000.
6: What was that?
1: Roger, 7816, engineer complies with signal change stop, ground crossing, correct, over.

0: Yes, that's across the spectrum. Go ahead, over.
1: PTC operations, La Crosse radio.

The noise on that back panel behind the engineer's seat labeled either PTC or positive train control. It can vary by motor. Sometimes it's just a box that says positive train control.

0: City Gates, Roof Hatcher, down Howard Tower, over. All right, Amtrak clears it all out for everybody. Everything's passable. Thank you. Forward Bay, did you copy that, over?
1: Yep, we copy that.
0: Thanks, guys, for your
1: attention. Forward Bay.
0: Right, over. Let me go ask the director, over.
1: Alright. Yeah, he said he wanted to high bill and inspect crash from Minnesota City all the way to Conoco Road.
2: Communications count by 353 UP8063 East, over.
0: That's fine. Just let me know where you want to set off, over. Sounds good. We'll make it happen, over.
1: Awesome.
0: Of course. Yes, that's all.
2: Better UP8063 East, over.
3: UP8063 East responded, over.
2: Into Monroe for 149, over.
3: All right, going into Monroe for 149, over.
2: Just them, and we'll get you out of there, over.
3: Sounds good. Thank you, Al.
2: It's Wisconsin.
4: Okay, if it has a PTC, it does have a PTC breaker. Just can't say for certain where that one is. Might touch base with the cancel if you need to locate it. If it's allowing you to reinitialize, you can give it a shot, but there is a chance that it'll come back and have the same issue down the line if you don't get that breaker cycled over.

you guys will be going in at 92, and you're going to put the UP-1711 in the west leg of the Y, and the UP-3890, the west end of track 13

He may be job briefing with the 10. That's why he gave me those instructions for you. I think he's

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1: CP-72. I said you might have to shove in from 99. I'm not sure if that's true or not. Have you talked to anybody else? Side, okay. You need any light, more lights from me over? Y'all have a good night, Joe.
2: All right, for the CN9402, you do have authority for a shove move on Fox River South Main between milepost 220, 220, and milepost 222. That's 222. Block protection has been established. Over.

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1: Our AED mission on the north and our chase side of switch Kane is locking off position at 1802 1802 RDT. Is that correct?
2: 3620 to the GTW 4920, 920 at Rapids. 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
3: Dispatch 7816 West, over.
0: Just up westbound, approaching YSC, just as info, they got a fuel there on the side of

That's correct, sir. CNS 13, how about... Hiawatha, there might be a sand that needs to leave before you can head all the way in, though.

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Go ahead, 3305, over.

I'm Delta Fax 4 joint.

I can't hear them. Yeah, that's why I was contacting them. I got a previous authority from the yard job, but on their unit, so seeing if they could release it to get you all the way there, but I could get you guys started on.

0: Is up across dispatcher 7816, over. Everybody's getting impatient. They'd rather just cut it out at this point, over.
1: Be 8063, all stopped in the siding, Marmoral, APAC 3.
0: Even if we cut out PTC completely.
2: PTC lacrosse drop, does the info.
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0: signs of having them just switch so we're not just sitting here until we're almost dead.
1: That's correct. We'll see you next year, Tim. Noah, is he a 5435? Can I show you clear of authority 3478 switches over?
2: 8536 RTC helmet over.
0: It was better time management if we move our own stuff and that they could be doing something else while we're doing that.
1: Thanks. Thank you, 13.
3: RCD2, no show clear track 140-16, 4016 at 18-15-1815 RDC, is that correct?
2: Just make an executive decision between the two of us. Permission to use whatever you need to get up to Nelson's over.
3: Appreciate that. 375, UP 756, over. Track one number 4023-4023, August 18, 2026 to the UP 7056-7056 North and RTH at miles 128-128. Check on two, proceed from miles 128-128. Market sub to north at RTH, side switch canes on main track. Track number 4023-4023, tow line check 1, number 2 dispatch, RD Hill.
2: Okay, yep, CN 3337, you guys are good to go without the trip optimizer as well.
4: Happen to have keys for that DP unit? Thanks, I forgot all about that. Thank you, sir.
3: Track route 4023, toll out check 1, line number 2, gate times 18-17-1817 RD, kill.
5: TB 16, correct, over.
3: That's correct. I'll get you more track there soon. Okay, copy that. K53, CP 5037, over. Copy out, over. August 18, 2026 to the DP 5037-5037 South SGH Canes. Check line 2, proceed from South SGH on switch Canes to CDC Market on main track. Check line 7, not in effect, after arrival, the UP Union Pacific 7056-7056 North and RTH at South SGH side switch Canes. Check line 21, permission to use the following switch in reverse position south, SOUTH side of switch Canes. Check one over 4024-4024, tow line check 3, line number 2, 7, and 21. 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

0: 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Road switch to the BN dispatch. Okay, roger. Let me let the CP know.
1: 35-45, we're going to go through the center of Andover, over.
0: CP, road switch to BN town drive, over.
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0: Dallas, dispatcher BSF 3733 East, over. Could be holding up at Prairie for a little bit tonight. I got a train on Main 1 setting out a car.
1: AC detector, mile 220.0,67 degrees. Axle 324, no alarm. Length 7142. Mile 220.0 out.

0: airflow issue may have corrected itself.
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0: All right. 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

0: Sorry, I was being driven.
1: Nah, I didn't see the stuff either.

Only 40 minutes on the relief crew, and that was at 15:46. Waiting for that release there, over.

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0: a second time. 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
1: Okay. Did you want us to wait here? The problem is if we put it together and can't move it down further anywhere, then there's a lot of walking that has to be involved. If we can wait for them, we've got maybe another 45 minutes or so here-ish, and then we can go ahead and get everything doubled up when they get here, and then they can just take off. So I guess I don't know how you want to handle this.
0: Realistically, good a plan as any of them.
1: Okay, we'll go ahead and finish up this last track, and then we'll give you a call in about an hour or so and see what the deal is. Over.
0: That'll work. Hopefully I've heard from some folks and we can talk a little more educated.
1: This makes things easier if we can just do it here and then just they just quickly double and then we button up everything here and they go.
0: I have no issue with that maneuver.
1: Right. Yeah, let's get back to you in a bit.
0: Sounds good. Thank you.
1: We'll get this tied down. We'll go tie on to that other track over there that we got to pull out. And before we do anything, just come up. We'll have a job brief.
2: Roger.

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1: Metro 5I-67, over.
0: Sir.
1: I'm wondering if you could possibly get me an ETA on that outbound. That'll determine on whether or not we wait for them to double or put this together and try to pull it down somewhere. Over.
0: Well, they're on duty at 1800. That part I know. I told them to give me a holler because they were coming out of the hotel to portage the cab west. And I told them to give me a holler when they were in the cab heading west. And I haven't talked to

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JAM.

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0: try this again. 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
1: All right, ready for the first one?
2: Ready for the first one.
1: All right, this will be a box 2 TWO on the St. Croix subdivision. Automated crossing warning device, false or partial activation at milepost 306.2828, County Road Z. Stop and protect movement unless devices are seen to be working or otherwise instructed. Proceed per rule 6.32.2, procedure 2. Over.
3: Okay, we got a box 2. County Road, number 306.28. And if the person device seems to be working, not working, stop it. But if it's working, keep going.
1: Proceed per rule 6.32.2, procedure 2. That is correct. Over. You ready for the second one? Over. Okay. Box 2 St. Croix subdivision. Automatic crossing warning device, false partial activation at the milepost 307.307.34. It's 34. That's County Road ZN. Stop and protect movement unless devices are seen to be working or otherwise instructed. Proceed per rule 6.32.2, procedure 2, over.

0: 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Show them both good at 1834, Juliet Alpha Mike, over.
1: 1390,
0: 1409, over. J, Juliet Alpha Mike, over.

0: If you hit that net not available button now, what does it tell you?
1: CPKC detector, mile 2, 3, 5.4, coma 6, 7 degrees, axles 3, 2, 4, no alarms, length 7, 1, 7, 9, mile 2, 3, 5.4, out.
0: So it might let you initialize if you get stopped anywhere.
2: Okay, I'll put a shot in them. It'll be okay to come when you get up here. You just let me know when you're ready to cut, then I'll just put it in shutout.
0: And any issues, let us know. We'll go from there.

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0: Hey, it looks okay, complete by me here at Toma, and I do have track and time behind you guys to follow you guys west, Monroe West to Raymore. If you have to stop or backup, please get a hold of me. And you guys confirm me all complete by 240 at the time, over.
1: You have track and time behind us. Our complete by 240. Complete by 240. Or
0: hey, God, babe, you guys are all complete by milepost 240 at 1843. And can I get initials or name, over?
1: Yep, complete by 1843. Conductor Wojak. Wojak, over.
0: Set on behind you guys at Toma here and follow you guys west up to Raymore, and hopefully by that time I'll have to worry about it, but I'm going to keep going all the way to Conical Road, over.
1: Alright, sounds good.
0: Alright, thanks. Have a good trip there. See you
1: right now. You too.
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4: 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You chart number 4021-402-1-1844-DEC. Is that correct, over? 375 UP 7056, ready to copy, over. Check route 4025-4025. August 18, 2026, to the UP 7056 7056 North and RTH at Canes. 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Track number 4025-4025, tow line check 1, line number 2, dispatch RDC.

0: PKC detector. Mile 2, 3, 5.4. Toma 6, 7 degrees. Axles 4, 7, 0. No alarms. Length 6, 2, 1, 6. Mile 2, 3, 5.4. 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

0: 7611 West approaching Raymore. Next direction, mile post 359.0, form B 149.0.
1: Yep. Changes, this can modify as we speak, just a minute.

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That's from our PC, IC 3102 South. An unknown emergency brake application. Can you give me more information?

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Happy over. Yeah, thank you, Parker.

0: 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The ammo's not on duty in 1930 because I expect it ill effect to the weather.
1: 532 Eastern.
0: Sorry about that.
2: Okay, 8063, approaching Camp Douglas. No restrictions, UP 8063 is done.
0: Okay,

still dealing with a lot of lightning damage, but I can give you the box 2 back here at County Road 2, mile code 206.2.

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1: Alright, Beacon of Red Leaf reports that County Road G, milepost 306.29, DOT 079899, is working as expected.
0: Roger, understand crossing 306.28, County Road Z, DOT 079899B, Victor, is now working as intended, 1858, correct, over.
1: Yes, sir, that is correct. Need maybe 45 more minutes to figure out what's wrong with that other contact. We're closing in on it, but need just a little bit more time.
2: 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Okay, the plan is for you guys to go back to points. We're not going to have any time for you guys to get here on the main or the siding. Let me know if you're ready for instructions. Over.
0: Zero.
2: 2315 South, clearing Canadian National, 2315 South. CM 5466 has authority to re-enter. Meet us up Main at Stockton in a northward direction. Over.
0: Oh, roger that. Everybody's been aware.

0: you're entering the main ware. Okay, that is all correct.
1: Roger, 43.
0: What to do, 1 second.

QBKC out of dispatch, 375 UP 7056O. Question, why are we doing tests at Canes now? Over. Why was that done at Marquette? Train master, y'all go ahead without doing it, over. Confident. I'll switch out.

0: Exit 61 mile post 369.0, form B 149.
1: Detector, mile 2.